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1: People in the struggle, you think God's forgotten about you. 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

Life can be hard, beautiful, and complicated all at the same time. But you got to know that no matter what you are going through, God's got you every step of the way. So don't you move. Your good vibe quote of the night is 4 minutes away.

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Hey, family, how you doing? I call you my Bless Up crew. It is Saturday, August 1st. Thank you for having me.

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Culture, community, wellness, and so much more is being celebrated. 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

0: 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Hey, family, how you doing? I'm your girl, Candace McCollum, and we are together until 10 p.m. I call you my Bless Up crew. Welcome to the Bless Up show, and welcome to a brand new month. Okay, it is August 1st. Coming up later this hour, let's do Donald Lawrence, and I have our girl, Ja'Kalyn Carr. But right now, we got to talk about our free iHeartRadio app. If you haven't already, please make sure you download it. We have so many great features. And of course, you know, my favorite is that talkback feature. And y'all are leaving the messages. Please continue to leave those messages. I listen to them every weekend when I get here to get ready for the Bless Up show and to prepare myself for you, the Bless Up crew. Let me know what's on your mind. Let me know if you have any song requests. And answer the question of the night, which is, if you went to the Gospel Music Festival last weekend, what was your favorite part of the two-day festival? What did you enjoy the most? And what are you looking forward to next year? I don't know if you heard, but Mayor Brandon Johnson said he might bring it back to 3 days next year. And I hope he does. Chicago, stay close, because coming up in the 8 p.m. hour, I will be interviewing the exciting Holy Sons. You do not want to miss a moment. I enjoyed my time with them. We're Inspiration 1390.
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3: 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And Lord, even in the natural, with the Lord, the veins and the ventricles and all of the things that we have to experience in our physical body.

power. Lord, begin to bring healing and deliverance in the area of our hearts. Yes, take out every blockage. Take out everything that will hinder our hearts and our prayers. Father, give us a clean heart and renew within us a right spirit. Yes, Lord, wash us and cleanse us. Purge our hearts today, Father, in the name of Jesus. Lord, we ask that you will touch in the physical body those that are in need of physical healing, not just the heart, God, but Lord, every area, even of the physical body. We come against pain. But Lord, there are so many people that are in agony physically, Lord. Lord,

0: Lord, let the healing power of God begin to bring about deliverance and healing in the name of Jesus Christ. 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Yes, in Jesus' name we pray.
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0: Inspiration 1390, music of power and praise of Candace McCollum. Welcome to the Bless Up Show. And right now in the studio, I have some very special guests with me. Please introduce yourself to what I like to call the Bless Up crew. Let them know who you are.
1: Hey, I'm Stefan from Exciting Holy Sons.
2: And I'm Miss Terry. I'm the general manager of the Exciting Holy Sons.
0: Again, welcome to the Bless Up Show, and thank you so much for joining me tonight. Now, let's talk about the humble beginnings of the Exciting Holy Sons.
1: Well, it started on the west side of Chicago, of course, the best side, around 1988.
0: I like that. You better replicate.
1: On a place called 14th and Ashland, where our home church was, our neighborhood, where we grew up and just had a lot of fun with our family and friends. And we just began singing in the church, and it started from there.
0: And Miss Terry, how did you get started with the Exciting Holy Sons?
2: Yes, ma'am. This group started in our home church, New Garden Missionary Baptist Church. At that moment, I was the choir director, and they showed a lot of interest in music. They used to have their own, you know, little church of their own. So we kind of pulled them together at the church and created what you now have as the Exciting Holy Sons.
0: And can you talk about the journey from seeing the beginning to now where they are right now? Like, what has that been like for you?
2: The journey from 1988 to now, I will have to say that they're now reaping some of the benefits of their hard labor. Of course, on the backs of our quartet legends. But our journey, I have to say that we have kept this group basically together. We've only lost one member in death. So that in itself is remarkable to keep young men together for 37 years.
0: No, it really is. Thank you so much for sharing that. Absolutely beautiful. Can you talk about the national chart recognition? Y'all doing big things on the charts right now. Well, first, let's give God his praise.
1: Yes.
0: Tell us how good God has been to you.
1: God has been good. Yes.
0: Absolutely. Absolutely. Because without him, you would not be where you are today. And so that's absolutely true. Have to recognize that. So let's talk about it. How does it feel? Because y'all are breaking records. I love it.
1: Yeah, it's really unbelievable because, believe it or not, this album was put together in 3 months. Literally, like, put together in 3 months. Our team came and said, need an album with all you guys, fan favorite songs. And we just voted on the songs, put it together, and then we was like, let's come up with a plan, and the plan happened to work with our prayers and with the fans' help, and now we're on the Billboard and everything else. So we give God the glory.
0: Absolutely, we give God everything. And you know, Chicago, come on now, you know we love our quartets and our choirs. So again, 3 months. Just 3 months, that is amazing. Can you talk about the process? What was that like? You know, you mentioned the fan favorites. What was that process in the studio for this album?
1: I feel like the hardest process was making sure it was presentable to our fans. Mm-hmm. Because the Holy Sons has been known for excitement and great music. So we wanted to make sure that process was done great and everything was in order for our fans. I feel like picking the songs was the easy part because we know what they like. So we just wanted to make sure it was done correctly and done the right way.
0: As you can tell, it was absolutely done the right way. So again, congratulations. Now, can you talk about your journey with the Exciting Holy Sons? How did you get started?
1: Well, I'm one of the younger ones of the group. So I came along maybe 15, 16 years ago with the group. So I was looking at these guys like they was new addition when I was growing up.
0: I like that.
1: Practicing all the dance moves with our little cousins. So when I finally got a chance to be in the group, it was like, oh, it's my time now. So now I moved from the background to one of the lead singers. Okay. So, yeah, so it's been a crazy journey. Yeah.
0: Gospel New Edition. Look, yeah. I love it. I absolutely love it. Inspiration 1390, music of power and praise. I loved every moment of this interview. That was part one of my exclusive interview with Chicago's very own Exciting Holy Sons. Don't you move, because part two is coming up later this hour.
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5: 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Hallelujah! Thank you! Hi, I'm Maria from Chicago, and I just won $1,000 listening to Inspiration 1390. I have

Somebody just need to testify to somebody next to him. 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

0: Inspiration 1390, music of power and praise. Welcome back, Chicago. Let's get into part two of my interview with Chicago's very own exciting Holy Sons. Again, let me be clear, if I wasn't before, the records that you are breaking include the first Black gospel quartet to earn number one on iTunes Christian Gospel Albums Chart. Just let that sink in. Let it sink in. And you're from Chicago.
1: Feel a wow moment.
0: I mean, I know it is. I believe you. Not even in the group, but I'm just like, that's amazing. Like, how does that feel to even be recognized as such? And I would love to hear your thoughts from the management perspective.
1: We may have achieved this feat, you know, this actual honor for the exciting Holy Sons, but we humbly feel that we did this for Quartet and all of the legends and pioneers who came before us. Even, you know, looking, seeing it in writing and seeing the number, seeing all the people who were present on the chart at the time with them, you know, it was just a phenomenal feeling. But of course, being an independent artist, we had to commit to the strategy, to the plan, and stick to it.
0: Oh, you meant to say that part. Because a lot of times people will come up with plans, and for whatever reason or reasons, we deviate.
1: Right.
0: Like, that consistency and that persistence is key to being successful in anything that you want out of life.
1: Right.
0: All right, now, so you're doing great things in the present. Where do you see the exciting Holy Sons within, let's say, the next 5 years? What are your future goals?
2: Help share God's word. Hopefully get the guys to the Grammys, the Doves. Look, we want to help get everything that we dreamed of. We don't want to put a limit or a ceiling on what God can do.
0: All right, now, and together we say amen, and we are claiming all of that, and it will absolutely happen for you. It's coming your way. Now, there is such a deep-rooted history when it comes to Chicago and gospel music. Obviously, Chicago is the home of gospel music and its rich history, and the exciting Holy Sons is a part of that history as well, which I love. Can you talk about what does gospel music mean to you?
1: Gospel music is the music for me. My family comes from a long line of ministers. My husband is a pastor. I'm a first lady. So gospel music, I would say, will be life-changing, life-saving. Anytime that I've ever presented some music, it might be to a friend at work, to someone who just reached out to me for, I promise you, most of the time, the song or the music that I chose to minister to them with was gospel. I believe that is almost our genre of choice most times. Most times. In Quartet, I say all the time, everywhere, in every city, all over this country, Quartet is singing every night. And they're singing what? Gospel music. It's what we call feel good music, inspirational music. Yeah. Quartet embodies all of it.
0: The melodies and coming together. Yes. And harmonizing.
1: You know, with or without music. And it sustains you. I tell my kids all the time, when they're going through, just hit the play button. I promise you, your spirit is going to change. You're going to uplift. Everything is going to uplift about you, because music moves people.
0: It does.
1: It changes lives. It changes your spirit. It changes your outlook.
0: Yep. Come on now. That is the power of gospel music. Where can we find you on socials?
2: 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TikTok, YouTube, everywhere, The Exciting Holy Sons.
0: Thank you. Thank you so much for joining me tonight on the Bless Up Show.
1: Thank you for having us.
0: Absolutely.
1: Thank you. Appreciate you, Candace.

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2: 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This battle ain't yours. 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

0: Inspiration 1390, Music of Power and Praise. Hey, family. Again, it's McCollum. We are together until 10 p.m. Bless up, crew. How are you doing? I want to say good evening to everyone listening right now on our free iHeartRadio app. We love you. We thank you. We appreciate you. Thank you for checking in. On the way, let's do Hezekiah Walker, and I have Ty Tribbett. But right now, let's get into our news rundown. I am absolutely loving this story. Illinois has launched a new program to help residents who lost their SNAP benefits. Now, Governor Pritzker announced that individuals will receive a one-time $400 benefit per eligible household member through the new Fresh program. So what that means, around 1,000 residents will receive the one-time benefit, and it started yesterday. And the Illinois Department of Human Services will provide funding each month to additional individuals who lose coverage until funding is exhausted. So I'm loving this story. Please spread the word, because there is help out there for you and your families. For Inspiration 1390.
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Inspiration 1390, Music of Power and Praise Chicago. Thank you so much to everyone who tuned in on this blessed Saturday evening. If you miss my good vibe of the night, no worries. I got you. Here it is one more time. God says to remember these four things that he will make a way for us. He is fighting our battles. Prayer is the best medicine and trust is timing. You better get rid of the stressing and welcome them blessings. Okay, Chicago, Jacalyn Carr is coming up next from 10 p.m. until midnight. You can reach me on Instagram at Candace on Air. That's C-A-N-D-A-C-E on Air. My bless up crew, enjoy the rest of your night. Have an amazing weekend. And always remember, let prayer be your first response and not your last resort. Stay blessed, family.

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family. This is Ja'Kalyn Carr welcoming you to the Ja'Kalyn Carr Show, where we lift your spirit and feed your soul. Listen, I am so excited to be with y'all today because God has placed something special on my heart to share. And we've got a powerful lineup with music from Yolanda Adams, Kiara Shear Kelly, CeCe Winans, and more anointed artists who are going to bless your day, family. So make sure you stay tuned because I also have our winning strategy that will help you overcome any obstacle, a winning quote that is going to shift your perspective, and our email question of the day where I'll be addressing something that might be on your heart as well. Family, remember, what God has for you is already yours. You just have to position yourself to receive it. All right, let's get the show started with some worship and inspiration. Here's Lead Me On by Chandler Moore right here on the Ja'Kalyn Carr Show.

That was the powerful Yolanda Adams with Church Doors, reminding us that God's house and God's heart are always open to us, no matter what we've done or where we've been. Family, you know, sometimes we feel like we've strayed too far, but I need you to know that God is always waiting with open arms to welcome us back home, okay? Speaking of God's faithfulness, let's continue with the Miracles by Kiershear Kelly, featuring Pastor Mike Jr. I love this song because it reminds us that God is still in the miracle working business, family. No matter what you're facing today, believe that miracles are still happening. Here's Kiershear Kelly and Pastor Mike Jr. on the

You just heard Miracles by Kiershia Kelly featuring Pastor Mike Jr. It's definitely a beautiful reminder that God specializes in things that seems impossible, family. I don't know what your mountain is, what you're going through, what you've been fighting, but I just need to encourage you that the same God who delivered you the last time in the last season, he is the same God who will deliver you in this season as well. We're going to take a quick break, but I don't want you to go anywhere because when we come back, I'll be sharing our email question of the day that might speak directly to you and what you're going through as well. Plus, we've got more anointed music coming from CeCe Winans and Bryn Jones. This is Ja'Kalyn Carr, family, and you're listening to the Ja'Kalyn Carr Show.

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It's

Welcome back to the Jacalyn Carr Show. I am Jacalyn Carr, and I'm so grateful that you've chosen to spend part of your day with me. Family, before we get into our email question of the day, I want to share this powerful worship song with you by CeCe Winans. And it's been such impactful in the lives of God's people all across the world. It's called That's My King, and it perfectly captures the majesty and glory of our Savior. As you listen, I really want you to meditate on who God is in your life, family. Is he truly your king? Are you allowing him to rule and to reign in every area of your life? Well, let this song remind you of his greatness and his worthiness of our praise. Here's CeCe Winans, but That's My King on the Jacalyn Carr Show.

0: That was CC Winans with That's My King. Family, it is time for our email question of the day. Today's question comes from Melissa in Atlanta. She writes, Ja'Kalen, I've been praying for a breakthrough in my career for over 2 years now. I fasted, I prayed, I've sown seeds, but nothing seems to be changing. How do I keep my faith strong when it feels like God isn't answering? Well, Melissa, first, I want to thank you for your vulnerability and for trusting me with this question. I truly believe that many listeners can relate to what you're feeling right now. Here's what I want to share with you and whoever else may need this encouragement. Sometimes God's delays are not his denials. The Bible tells us in Isaiah 55 and 8 through 9, God reminds us that his ways and his thoughts are higher than ours. What looks like a delay to you might actually be God's perfect timing at work, okay? So during these waiting season, it's very crucial that you keep your eyes on God rather than on the breakthrough itself. Continue to serve him faithfully. Continue to worship him wholeheartedly and continue to trust his timing, okay? Remember, Joseph waited 13 years from his dream to his promotion. David waited years between his anointing and his crowning as king. Now, I believe that your time won't be that long, but you get what I'm saying. Melissa, you got to consider that God might be using this season to prepare you for the blessing. And sometimes the waiting period is actually your training ground. So instead of asking when, God, try asking God, what are you teaching me in this season? Melissa and anybody else who was in this same position, I'm praying for your breakthrough. And I believe that it's coming. You are so much closer. But always remember, every time it gets more intense, you are that much more closer to your breakthrough. Stay faithful, stay focused, and know that God has not forgotten about you. Listen, let's continue with Brent Jones and live your best life right here on the Ja'Kalen Carr Show.
1: 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We going to the DMV.

alive, but it's best to live. Look at your neighbor and say, neighbor, it's good to be alive, but it's best to live. And guess what? Guess what?

0: That's what he came for.
1: That was Brent Jones encouraging us to live your best life. And you know what, family? I'm living my life according to what God has spoken to declare. In this season of my life, I ain't got time for anything that is outside of that, okay? Family, we're going to take a short break, but when we return, I'll be sharing today's winning quote that I believe will give you the spiritual fuel you need to finish this week strong, okay? Plus, we got more anointed music coming from Tamela Mann, Corinne Hawthorne, and Nia Allen. Y'all, this is Ja'Kalen Carr, and you're listening to the Ja'Kalen Carr Show. We'll be

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back to the Jacalyn Carr Show. I am Jacalyn Carr, and I'm so grateful for your company today, family. You already know that sometimes we need a reminder that we are worthy of the victories that God has promised us, and that's what Tamla Mann reminds us in this next song, Deserve to Win. As you listen, family, I really want you to internalize this message. You are not destined for defeat, okay? God has already declared you victorious through Christ Jesus, and so whatever battle you're fighting today, I need you to know that you deserve to win because God is on your side. Here's Tamla Mann with Deserve to Win.

at God. Family, it is time for our winning quote. And this quote has been ministering to my spirit all week. And I pray and I believe it's going to speak to you as well. Maya Angelou once said, "You may encounter many defeats, but you must not be defeated. In fact, it may be necessary to encounter the defeats so you will know who you are and what you can rise from, and how you can still come out of it." Church, I want you to let that sink in, okay? Your defeats does not define you. They refine you. They show you what you're made of. They reveal the strength God has placed within you. I don't know who needs to hear this today, but that situation that looks like it's breaking you is actually making you. I want you to keep in mind that God is using it to strengthen your faith muscles, to deepen your dependence on Him, and to prepare you for the greater glory that He has in store for you. Keep in mind, Joseph wouldn't have been ready for the palace if he hadn't first experienced the pit and the prison. David wouldn't have been prepared to face Goliath if he hadn't first fought the lion and the bear. Family, I need you to know that your current battle is preparing you for your future blessing. So don't be defeated by your defeats. Let them teach you, let them train you, and let them transform you into the person God has called you to be. Now let's continue with Nia Allen's uplifting sunshine right here on the Jacalyn Carr Show.

That was Nia Allen with Sunshine, reminding us that God's light can break through even the darkest clouds in our lives. Family, we're going to take one more break, but when we return, I'll be sharing today's winning strategy, practical spiritual wisdom you can apply to your life right now. Plus, we've got more anointed music coming from Otis Kemp. This is Ja'Kalyn Carr, and you're listening to the Ja'Kalyn Carr Show. Don't go

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5: And you're more than just a gospel artist. I mean, you pop, your R&B, your soul, your funk. Like you've crossed so many different lanes. And when you wanted to venture out into, you know, more than just gospel, what was that like for you? What was that conversation like with you and your family?
6: I knew that, okay, I'm in church. This is what's around me. I'm writing gospel music because that is the music that I love. It's the music that I'm around. But I started to fall in love with other things. Stevie Wonder and Donny Hathaway. You know, I got their music and I started to get on, even the Beatles. I started to get onto these things. And it's like, man, these things move me. And I started to question as a kid, like, wait, so you telling me this gift that Stevie is, these telling me these songs aren't from God at all? Like, you saying that's all somebody else's. God don't have no reign over these songs. And it just started to not fully make sense to me. Mm-hmm. And for me, just as a path, I started to look at who I wanted to be and what I wanted to be. Once I decided I wasn't going to be a pastor, let my dad know, look, I'm not, hey man, I'm not taking over the church, you know. No, but once we got past that, it was like, you know, I want to talk about more than just God. I love God. I mean, I absolutely love God. My faith is strong. But I want to talk about these other experiences in my life. I want to talk about love. I want to talk about life. I want to talk about the sky being blue if I want, or this wall being gray in here if I want. And that not be considered against who I am as a believer.
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0: people, it's Jacalyn Carr welcoming you to the Jacalyn Carr Show, where we lift your spirit and feed your soul with the word and worship. Listen, I'm feeling especially blessed today because I get to share some brand new music with you. Yes, you'll be hearing my latest single, Don't Faint, right here on the show, family. We've also got amazing music from B.B. Winans, Todd Delaney, and so many more anointed artists who's going to bless your spirit today. Stay tuned for today's winning strategy that God has placed in my heart just for you. We got our winning quote on the way that's going to shift your perspective, and our email question of the day, where I'll be addressing something that might be exactly what you need to hear. Remember, family, the same God who woke you up this morning has already gone ahead of you and prepared the way. So get ready to be encouraged, uplifted, and transformed right here on the Jacalyn Carr Show.
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And some things happen to make you forget about what God has promised you. But this song is encouraging you, don't faint, family. 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
13: Maybe you're standing beside somebody who doesn't know what to do with this kind of atmosphere, but walk

Welcome back to the Jacalyn Carr Show. I am Jacalyn Carr, and I'm so grateful that you've chosen to spend part of your day with me, family. Before we get to our email question of the day, I want to share some powerful worship with you, okay? Kenny Lewis and One Voice have a way of creating music that just ushers you right on into the presence of the Lord. This song is called Call His Name, and it reminds us of the power that is available to us when we call the name of Jesus. So whatever you're facing today, family, whether it's sickness, financial struggles, relationship issues, or just feeling overwhelmed, there's power in the name of Jesus. As you listen to this, I want you to be intentional about calling on His name for your specific situation. Here's Kenny Lewis and One.

That was Kenny Lewis in One Voice with Call His Name. Family, it is time for our email question of the day. Today's question comes from Marcus in Chicago. He writes to Kayla.

First of all, Marcus, thank you so much for your honesty and your vulnerability. I want to say to you that what you're experiencing is more common than what you may think, okay? Even the most dedicated servants of God can go through seasons of spiritual dryness or burnout. Remember Elijah, after his great

nourishment, and a fresh encounter with His presence. So here's what I want to suggest to you and anyone else who may be in the same place. First, be honest with God about how you're feeling. He already knows, but there's something about being honest and bringing it to Him in prayer. And secondly, I want you to consider if you need a season of rest. Sometimes our passion fades because we're simply exhausted. Jesus often withdrew to lonely places to pray and recharge. And family, we need to follow Him.

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Seek fresh revelation. And finally, Marcus, I want you to remember that seasons change, okay? This dry season will not last forever if you keep seeking God through it. He promises in Jeremiah 29:13, you will seek me and find me when you seek me with all your heart. I am praying for you and anybody else who's in this same position, that a fresh fire will fall upon you. Family, let's continue with Ty Dulaney's powerful declaration, No Weapon, right here on the J'Kaylin Carr Show.

That was Todd Dulaney with No Weapon, reminding us of the powerful promise from Isaiah 54:17 that no weapon formed against us shall prosper. Family, I don't know what weapons the enemy has been forming against you. Maybe it's fear, doubt, sickness, discord, whatever it is. I declare right now that those weapons will not succeed in the name of Jesus. We're going to take another short break, but when we return, I'll be sharing today's winning quote that I believe will give you the spiritual fuel you need to face any challenge. Plus, we've got more anointed music from Dedrick Haddon and Tim Bowman Jr., Tina Campbell. This is Jacalyn Carr, and you're listening to the Jacalyn Carr Show.

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8: Father, we pray for the heart right now. And Lord, even in the natural, with the Lord, the veins and the ventricles and all of the things that we have to experience in our physical body that can become clogged with plaque, Lord, that cause cholesterol and cause heart attacks in the natural. Lord, we ask today that you will let your power, Lord, begin to bring healing and deliverance in the area of our hearts. Yes, take out every blockage. Take out everything that will hinder our hearts and our prayers. Father, give us a clean heart and renew within us a right spirit. Yes, Lord, wash us and cleanse us. Purge our hearts today, Father, in the name of Jesus. Lord, we ask that you will touch in the physical body those that are in need of physical healing, not just the heart, God, but Lord, every area, even of the physical body. We come against pain. But Lord, there are so many people that are in agony physically, Lord.

Welcome back to the Jacalyn Carr Show. I am Jacalyn Carr, and I'm so grateful for your company today, family. You know, there are some encounters with God that are so powerful, and they change everything about us, right? That's exactly what Dietrich Haddon sings about in this next song, Never Be the Same. Family, as you listen to this, I really want you to reflect on those pivotal moments in your own walk with God, okay? Those divine encounters that marked you forever. And if you haven't experienced that kind of transformation yet, I want you to open your heart right now, because God wants to meet you in a fresh way today.

Now it's time for today's winning quote. Family, this quote has been ministering to my spirit all week, and I believe it will speak to you too. Christine Kane once said, "Sometimes when you're in a dark place, you think you've been buried, but actually you've been planted." I need you to let that sink in for a moment, y'all. What looks like burial from one perspective is actually planting from another. The very same circumstances that feel like they're suffocating you might actually be positioning you for the unprecedented growth, family. I want you to understand this. You got to think about a seed sometimes. For it to become what it was created to be, it must first be placed in darkness, covered in soil, and seemingly forgotten. But in that dark, hidden place, transformation.

It might feel like a burial ground, but God sees it as fertile soil for your next level of growth. Joseph, he was thrown into a pit and sold into slavery. It looked like burial, but he was being planted for promotion. David spent years running from Saul in the wilderness places. It looked like burial,

You've been planted, and what's planted always, always breaks through to new life. Now let's continue with Tina Campbell's powerful Pray For Me right here on the J'Kaylin Carr.

Tina Campbell with the heartfelt Pray For Me, reminding us of the power of intercessory prayer. Listen, I don't know about y'all, but there's something so powerful knowing that others are lifting you in prayer. Family, we're going to take a short break, but when we return, I'll share today's winning strategy, practical spiritual wisdom that you can apply to your life right now. This is Ja'Kalyn Carr, and you're listening to the Ja'Kalyn Carr Show. Don't go anywhere, family. We'll be right back.

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back to the Jakayla Carr Show. It is time for today's winning strategy. I've been praying about what to share with you guys, and I believe God has given me something that will truly transform your approach to life's challenges. Listen, today's winning strategy is about prophesying to your problems. In Ezekiel 37, God took the prophet to the valley. All right. He took the prophet to a valley of dry bones and asked him a profound question. Can these bones live? Then God instructed Ezekiel to prophesy to those bones, to speak life and divine possibility into what appeared completely dead and hopeless. Listen, I want you to hear me when I tell you this. Many of you, you're facing situations that look just as dead and hopeless as those dry bones. Maybe it's a marriage that seems far beyond repair, a financial situation that looks impossible, a health diagnosis that seems final, a dream that appears to have died. I don't know what it is, but God is asking you today, can these bones live? He's inviting you to

When Ezekiel prophesied, he didn't speak his own opinions or concern. He spoke exactly what God told him to say. See, your words have creative power, but they must be aligned with God's word to carry his authority. So instead of saying, I'll never get out of debt, I'll never do that, go. No, you got to say, my God shall supply all my needs according to his riches and glory, which means it's his responsibility. Instead of saying this sickness will destroy me, you got to declare, by his stripes I'm healed. You got to speak to your problems, family, not just about them. Notice Ezekiel spoke directly to the bones and not about them. You also got to speak with expectation, not desperation. When Ezekiel prophesied, he did so with confidence that something was going to happen. And I also want you to keep speaking until you see movement. Ezekiel had to prophesy more than once. First, he prophesied and the bones came together. Then he prophesied again for breath to enter them. Some breakthroughs come in stages, family. Don't stop declaring God's promises at the first sign of movement. You got to keep prophesying until you see that thing completed and looking like what God has said in its full manifestation. I challenge you this week to change.

Remember, family, your words, when aligned with God's words, have the power to bring life to dead situations. As we close today's show, I want to leave you with this final thought. No matter what you're facing, God is calling you higher. Just as we're about to hear in this uplifting song by Anthony Brown and Group Therapy, it is time to go.

The Jacalyn Carr Show. I am Jacalyn Carr, and it's been my honor to spend this time with you. Remember to check out my brand new single, Don't Faint, wherever you stream music. Tag me and let me know how it's blessing your life. Again, the name of it is Don't Faint. Until next time, family, remember, you are chosen, you are anointed, and you are destined for greatness.

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0: From the rising of the sun to the going down of the same, the Lord's name is to be praised. If we don't praise him, the rocks will cry out. Hey, I don't want any rock crying out for me. How about you? Let's give him the highest praise. Hallelujah on this happy Sunday, the first one of August 2026. To God be the glory. We made it. Here's more to keep you uplifted. Yeah, John Peakey and New Life. Jesus is real.

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0: We are more than a conqueror through him that loved us. Hallelujah. I'm Kim Harper Johnson with you. Yes, remember, the battle is not yours. It's the Lord's. He'll fight your battle and give you the win. Victory. Hallelujah. Thanks for listening in on this happy Sunday. Got Charles Jenkins and Fellowship War Church Medley on the way. Keep it right here, keeping you uplifted and inspired. And of course, got a quick shout out. Yeah, that's what it's all about. You know now that I love giving honor to whom honor is due, to every minister and every pastor that's listening in right now. We honor you. We appreciate you. And we're praying for you. Getting ready for Sunday morning worship and services throughout the day. You know, online, virtually, in person. And all that you do, not just on Sundays, but each and every day. Continue to pray for your pastor. Yeah, giving honor to whom honor is due. Shout out. That's what it's all about.
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Inspiration 1390, music of power and praise. Jesus is our all in all. Yes, he's everything that we need. Kim Harper Johnson with you. It is a happy sun. Yay, August 2nd. And yeah, a special day on the national calendar. I'll tell you what it is. Yeah, straight ahead. Here's a church medley by the Prince of Gospel, John P. Key.

Inspiration 1390, music of power and praise. Praise God for his mighty acts. Hallelujah. We serve an awesome, mighty, and wonderful God, worthy to be praised. Listen, Evangelist Beverly Crawford's on the way. It's about time for a miracle. Daryl Walls, PJ Morton, yes, Abel. Kim Harper Johnson with you. What a pleasure and a blessing on this August 2nd, a special day on the national calendar. Yes, it's hashtag National Sisters Day. And listen, it's always the first Sunday in August, which is today, celebrating the unique bond between sisters. You know, this particular set of siblings, you know, embrace moments that make them laugh, cry, but they do it together. And while they don't always agree, sisters have each other's backs, right? So whether it is a biological sister, a God sister, celebrate your sister today. Take pictures and post it all over your social media platforms everywhere. It is hashtag National Sisters Day. Yeah, enjoy.

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There is a name above every name, at the name of Jesus. Every knee will bow and every tongue will confess. Kim Harper Johnson with you. Yes, the name is Jesus. There's power in the name. Thanks so much for listening in at home, at work, in your cars, on your radios, and of course on those smart devices with the free iHeartRadio app. And if you're driving overnight, we're praying traveling grace and mercy for you in the mighty and matchless name of Jesus. Here are the Winans.

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0: Inspiration 1390. God's eyes are over the sparrow, so you know that he's watching over us. So you keep your eyes, on him. Look to the hills. That's where our help comes from. All of our help comes from the Lord. Hallelujah. I'm Kim Hartford Johnson. Happy Sunday. Got Reverend Clay Evans on the way. I've got a testimony, a great one by Kirk Franklin. Imagine me.
1: Kim Harper. This is Jerry Thomas. I just wanted to leave a message just to reach out to you, just to let you know that I really appreciate it. I don't know, about anybody else, but I'm just telling you how I feel. You are such a blessing to everybody. You just always so kind, reaching out to everybody. So I just wanted to let you know, God bless you. Keep up the good work, Kim. You're such a soldier, and keep fighting. I love you.
0: Oh, I love you. Thank you so much. Yes, we will keep fighting. Hallelujah. The good fight of faith. Thanks so much for talking back to us on the free iHeart Radio app. It's a blessing. Yeah, encouraging one another. And you can talk back too if you've got the iHeart Radio app. If not, download it from your app store today on that smart device. The little red microphone, that's the talk back feature. The talk back mic. Yeah, tap it and share. Can't wait to hear from you.
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1: Taste and see that the Lord is good. I tried him and I know him. Ah, sweeter with every new day. Kim Harford Johnson, happy Sunday to you and yours. Got a great one by LaShae Knox and Ernest Pugh right there.

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1: Jesus has said, I will never leave nor forsake you. He is with us always. I'm Kim Harper Johnson. Got the Reverend Al Green. The Lord will make a way somehow. Jason Nelson, made new. What a blessing it is to be here with you. And listen, let me remind you that on Monday morning, beginning at 9 a.m., yes, we've got your chance to win $1,000. That grand in your hand.
2: What would I do with a grand in my hand?
1: What?
2: I would pay my tithe. I would help my sister out with her only daughter and take her to college. Buy school clothes for my last son. Thank you so much. My name is Erling Stuckey, and that's what I would do with a grand in my hand.
1: Well, thank you, Miss Stuckey. God bless you. Yes. Be sure to be listening beginning at 9 a.m. Monday morning for your chance to win that $1,000, that grand in your hand.

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1: Jesus says, call unto me and I will answer and show you great and mighty things, which you know not. Call upon the name. Yeah, the name is Jesus. Kim Harper, Johnson, happy son. Yay. Here's Marvin Sapp, I Believe.

your life as a believer, when you're going to question if God is really on your side. And the reason why you're questioning it is because of the simple fact it seems like the devil is hitting you with everything that he can possibly throw at you. But you need to understand something, beloved. You need to remember that the only reason why you're in that position now is because God had ordered your steps. And the only reason why the devil is hitting you like he's hitting you is because he has literally peeked into your future.

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0: Inspiration 1390, music of power and praise. Be fully persuaded that what God has promised, yes, He is able also to perform it. That's the God we serve. He's mighty, awesome, and wonderful. Thanks so much for listening in. I'm Kim Harper Johnson. Yeah, that's me keeping you company. Got Forever Jones on the way. Yeah, Reverend James Moore. I will trust in the Lord. All for you straight ahead. Well, for some, back to school was last week. And for others, kicking off this Monday. But certainly we are praying for our students everywhere for back to school. You know, got to get readjusted. You know, they've been on a summer vacation schedule. It's time now to get back buckled down with sleep schedules and school supplies and immunizations and making sure that things are in order. And we're certainly praying for wonderfully blessed academic school year 2026-27 for safety, protection, in the name of Jesus. Let's continue to pray for our students, our children, for parents and teachers as well. Let's continue to pray for one another.
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2: 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Bishop Brown wrote.

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Inspiration 1390. No good thing will he withhold from them that walk uprightly. Yes, God is opening up the windows of heaven and pouring us out a blessing we don't have room enough to receive. Hallelujah. Thanks so much for listening in. Happy Sunday. I got a great one for you by Anthony Evans. You're not finished.

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1: Don't be weary in well-doing, no, for in due season you will reap. If you don't give up, if you faint not. Listen, we've got more to keep you uplifted and encouraged by Bishop T.D. Jakes. Let's just praise the Lord. Canton Jones, praise on go. Well, listen, congratulations to nominees for Song of the Year for the 41st Annual Stellar Gospel Music Awards. Yeah, P.J. Morton for Abel. Pastor Shirley Caesar, C.C. Wine is for Come Jesus Come. Lisa Noel Smith, the Brown Singers for Promises. Yeah, that's one of my favorites. Your Love, Kim Person. And just congratulations also to Miss Adia on the way. Yeah, they've all been nominated for Song of the Year. That's a great category for the 41st Annual Stellar Gospel Music Awards taking place August 15th. That's on a Saturday, yes, at the Spectrum Center in Charlotte, North Carolina. 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
3: Maybe you're standing beside somebody who doesn't know what to do with this kind of atmosphere, but walk

somebody that's going through right now. Some broken family, broken fellowship, broken friendship, broken bodies. The Bible says if we just go to Him, brokenness, broken heart, contrite spirit, He will in no wise cast us aside. When I think about all of these diseases that's plaguing our land, AIDS, cancer, tuberculosis, kidney diseases, I don't care how many diseases there are, there's an answer. You see, double jeopardy gives you the answer. You got to come up with the question, is that right? We don't have to come up with the answer because we already know that Christ is.

He asked Elijah, what are you doing here under this juniper tree? He asked Malachi, will a man wrong God? He asked Ezekiel, can these bones

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1: His name alone is a strong tower for us, eh? 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Jesus, oh, how precious and oh, how powerful. A name above every name. I'm Kim Harper Johnson. Happy Sunday morning to you. And of course, get your Bibles ready. 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Some spiritual food for your soul. 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
2: Our God comforts us in all our troubles so that we can comfort others. Hallelujah. And we will continue to live, breathe, fight. More on the way. Got Walter Hawkins, the Love Center Choir, with a classic, Be Grateful. Fred Hammond and John P. Key, They That Wait. Hallelujah. Well, listen, thanks so much for listening in. All of these great hits just for you to keep you uplifted and inspired. 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And yeah, get the app and enjoy. 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

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As for me and my house, yeah, we will serve the Lord. Yeah, come aboard. Kim Hartford Johnson with you. Happy Sunday. Thanks for listening in on the first Sunday of August 2026. And listen, get your Bibles ready. Got some spiritual food for your soul. Man will not live by bread alone, but with every word that proceed out of the mouth of God. Little Bible study straight ahead. Here's Group Fire. I Can Count on You.

0: Inspiration 1390, music of power and praise. Stand still and know that He is God. Hallelujah. Got more on the way. The legendary Clark Sisters, You Brought the Sunshine, one of my faves. Kenny Lewis in one voice, God did it. Right now, though, it's time for some spiritual food for your soul. You got your Bible. A little Bible study. Are you ready? Awesome. If you don't have your Bible, go get it. God's Word is a lamp unto our feet. It's a light unto our path. And listen, if you have a Bible app on your smart device, yeah, you can use that too. If you're driving now, take a mental note. Get your Bible later and read Psalm 56, verse 11. Psalm 56, verse 11. God's Word will not return void. It will not return empty. His Word will fill. It will heal. And yes, God's Word will reveal. Get your Bible, read, meditate, study. Yeah, for yourself, what is written, it is spiritual food for your soul.
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Inspiration 1390, music of power and praise. The Lord is my portion, says my soul. Not 99.5, 100%. Sold out to Jesus. Kim Harper Johnson, happy son. Yay. And listen, if it's your birthday, August 2nd, I'm going to help you celebrate. You know I love it. I got a gift from me to you. And it's on the way later this hour. Don't you miss it. Got a great one, Yolanda Adams. Yeah.

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1: 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I know you got some questions. What's the

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1: For God so loved the world, yeah, he gave his only begotten Son, that whosoever believes in him will not perish but have everlasting life. Look at God. Thanks so much for listening in on this happy Sun. Yay. And if today, August 2nd, is your birthday, yeah, I got a gift from me to you. It's on the way. Here's Fred Hammond, Love Never Fails.

0: Inspiration 1390, music of power and praise. Love covers a multitude of sin. Yeah, love never fails. Kim Harper Johnson with you. Got the songbird of the South. Yeah, my good friend Dottie Peoples for my good Fresh Start Worship. You are. Well, it's August 2nd. Happy birthday to Sheldon Spencer celebrating 61st chapter. Look at God. Kenneth Scruggs, it's your birthday. Happy birthday to you. Keenan Jarrett Shotwell, happy birthday to you. And if you're listening in, Kim, wait a minute, it's my birthday too. What about me? Ah, no worries. You know I got you. Happy birthday, happy birthday, happy, happy birthday to you. Ah, yeah, you know, it's a gift from me to you. Yes, it's from my heart. You're welcome. Happy, happy, whatever your celebration is today, work, church, wedding anniversary, or maybe you're celebrating because it is the first Sunday of August 2026. This is the day that the Lord has made. Rejoice and be glad in it.
1: It's Chelsea Handler from Dear Chelsea. This season, we've got some awesome guests ready to dole out advice. 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

I've been hurt in the church. 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
2: I had to reach out to you and tell you congratulations. 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
3: 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And I've been going to the Stellar Awards about 20 years this year. Mm. 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
3: Lord, you're omnipotent, omniscient. 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You're everywhere present the at same. 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And so, Father, I speak the word of God over your people. 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
3: 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In Jesus' name, I pray.
4: Jesus
3: name. Amen.
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16: Hello, and welcome to another edition of Discoveries in Health. I'm your host, Chris McKay, and I'm really glad you're with me today because today we're going to be talking about an issue that affects each and every one of us, and that's stress. And believe it or not, whether it's job stress, financial stress, family stress, or even the little things that we're told not to stress about, any form of stress takes a serious physical toll on your body. But don't worry, because there is something you can do about your stress. And joining me today on the phone is Dr. Michael Pincus. And Dr. Pincus is going to talk about stress and give us some great information on things that we can do to reduce or even eliminate the negative effects that daily stress has on our bodies. For those of you that may not know Dr. Pincus, he is a nationally recognized authority on natural and alternative health. He's worked with top Hollywood celebrities, professional and Olympic athletes, and he continues to be involved in the latest research into today's top health concerns. And Dr. Pincus, thanks so much for being with us today.
17: Thanks, Chris. Great to be with you.
16: So let's get right into this whole stress issue. You know, stress is such a normal part of our daily routine these days, but Why should we all be concerned about it? And more specifically, what's going on in our bodies? And what are the warning signs that we should be looking for?
17: Well, you know, there's two ways to look at stress. One is what we call mental stress.
1: Uh-huh.
17: And the other is how stress affects your body. As a doctor, I'm more interested in how it affects your body.
1: Sure.
17: So the way stress affects the body is this. When a person's under stress, the body transposes the stress into tension.
1: Okay.
17: And your muscles end up contracting. And everyone feels that in their upper back and neck. You feel the tightness.
1: Right.
17: As a doctor, I'm more concerned about the muscles that you don't feel, such as the muscles in the arteries.
1: Oh, okay.
17: That tighten up. And the muscles, the heart is a giant muscle.
1: Oh, right.
17: And the muscles in and around your digestive tract.
1: Mm-hmm, mm-hmm.
17: Because these are the things that are resulting in heart disease, digestive difficulties. And I want to talk a little bit in your show today about nutrition, because there are two nutrients that completely handle the body in terms of stress.
1: Okay.
17: Now, according to the research that I've been involved with, it's as simple as calcium and magnesium.
1: Calcium and magnesium.
17: Right.
1: Okay.
17: When you're deficient in calcium and magnesium, a lot of things can happen. Calcium, magnesium, for example, is needed in order to go to sleep at night. And how many people do you know they just don't sleep well? You wake up tired, your body hurts more. Pretty soon it starts to wear you down, and pretty soon you get sick and you have a condition. When people are suffering from pain and osteoporosis and fibromyalgia and cramps in their legs and weird illnesses, so there's something wrong with this picture. And it has to do with not how much calcium someone's taking in their diet or how many calcium supplements or how many antacids you chew. It has to do with simple absorption. Is that calcium getting absorbed into your body?
1: With calcium being something to deal with stress, isn't calcium for building bones?
17: Well, yes, okay.
1: Yeah.
17: And it does build your teeth. But you see, 1% of the calcium actually circulates in your blood.
4: So when that 1% starts to drop, it could affect your heart, your brain, your kidneys, your organs, and your body shuts down, it actually dies.
1: Wow.
17: And so 1% of the calcium always has to be in your system. And there's two sources of calcium. One is in the diet.
1: Yeah.
17: And two is from the bones themselves.
1: The body will absorb it back from the bones if it needs it?
17: That's right.
1: I see.
17: And what you just discussed right now leads to one of the major causes of a condition that's affecting 25 million Americans right now, which is called osteoporosis.
1: Right.
17: Which is a weakening of the bone.
1: Now, and that's due to the body deriving the calcium from the bones instead of from nutrition.
17: Yep.
1: Okay.
17: And so what we have to do is we have to find a way to put calcium back in the diet. Now, you think that would be really easy.
1: Sure, just drink milk.
17: Just drink milk or, you know, eat a lot of green leafy vegetables and that sort of thing. But first of all, people

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1: Oh, yeah. And Chris, listen, I'd like to do something very special for the listeners today. 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
0: Well, thank you for doing that, Dr. Pincus. 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If you're just joining us, I've got Dr. Michael Pincus on the phone today, and we're talking about something that we're all too familiar with these days, and that's stress. And we're finding out about the damage that everyday stress can do to our bodies, the warning signs that we should be aware of, and what we can do to alleviate and even eliminate the effects of stress. And Dr. Pincus, you were talking earlier about calcium and magnesium and how we need these nutrients in our bodies to fight the effects of stress, and how your CalMax formula can help us in this battle against stress. I'd like to talk for a minute about how the magnesium factors in. I mean, I'm starting to understand about the calcium, but what does magnesium do?
2: Well, we're talking about stress, and we're talking about stress affects the body. And first of all, in order to function at all, your body needs magnesium. It's probably, of all the vitamins I could list, magnesium is probably the most important vitamin on the planet right now.
0: I've not heard a whole lot about magnesium. I mean, why is magnesium so important?
2: There's over 325 biochemical reactions that magnesium is involved with. It's almost like a hormone.
0: Wow.
2: And, for example, with low levels of magnesium, your heart won't beat.
0: Ooh.
2: Very important factor in life.
0: Yeah, right? Yeah, I would say so.
2: Yeah, in fact, let me just read a list of some of the conditions associated with magnesium deficiencies.
0: Okay.
2: You have attention deficit disorder, Alzheimer's, anxiety, asthma, autism, chronic fatigue syndrome, congestive heart disease, constipation, diabetes, fibromyalgia, high blood pressure, insomnia, migraine headaches, multiple sclerosis, muscle cramps, Parkinson's, osteoporosis, and the list just goes on and on and on.
0: And this is associated with a lack of magnesium in the body?
2: Simply a lack of magnesium.
0: Holy cow.
2: So it's nothing to really mess around with. Now what happens is this. You need the magnesium in your body in order for the calcium to be absorbed.
0: Oh, so it's a necessary thing in order to get the first component, which is calcium.
2: That's right. They work in combination with each other. Now, there's many more practical applications of this CalMax formula.
0: Mm-hmm.
2: First of all, like I said, you drink it, so it gets into your system.
0: Okay.
2: And one of the first things we use it for in our clinic is for people who are under a lot of stress and they can't sleep well at night. It works better than anything I've ever seen for people that have trouble sleeping.
0: Really?
2: Because it relaxes your body, and you actually feel the relaxation after you drink a cup of the CalMax formula.
0: Hmm. Interesting.
2: Now, the other thing that it's really, really good for are people who are in pain.
0: Okay.
2: And I have a whole bunch of stories to tell you and case studies.

0: of people actually taking the CalMax formula and getting rid of pain, and this is including arthritic type pain, fibromyalgia, which is a form of arthritis, back pain, muscle spasms, migraine headaches. There's a whole category of areas I'd like to discuss with you.
1: Wow, that's fantastic. Some of those things that you've named seem to be age-related or things that we experience as we grow older. Is there a link there?
0: Yeah. There's a vicious circle that I'd like to discuss. What happens is that when a person has a magnesium deficiency, specifically magnesium, they don't absorb their foods well. And so they go into what we call malabsorption syndrome, which millions and millions of Americans have. And it's not like you feel sick or, you know, this or that. You might be, over time, just starting to feel more tired and tired and tired.
1: Mm-hmm.
0: And that's just a real gradual over time type of thing. And a lot of people justify that they're getting old and they just need more rest or whatever.
1: Right, that's what I would think.
0: Now what happens is that when you get less absorption, you actually increase the deficiency in your system of magnesium.
1: Wow.
0: And that starts to take the calcium out of the bones. You start getting bone loss. You start getting muscle loss because it also reduces the muscle mass. And pretty soon, before you know it, you are feeling old.
1: Yeah.
0: And your body's actually starting to manifest it.
1: Wow. All due to a simple lack of these nutrients.
0: Calcium, magnesium. Now, let me tell you, and it is simple. The problem in being a doctor and a researcher is, how do you get this into the system? The formula that we have, the CalMax formula, is so fantastic because it's in a powdered form. You take hot water and you put it in a cup, take a teaspoon of this powder and mix it in, and you drink this cup down.
1: That's great. Well,
0: the absorption rate is really incredible because it actually goes right into your bloodstream.
2: 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And folks, this book is packed with vital information about why your calcium needs change with age. 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
0: And don't forget, Chris, I'm going to give away an extra free bottle of my CalMax formula to the first 100 callers, so it's really important for your listeners to pick up the phone and take advantage of that.
2: Well, thank you for doing that, Dr. Pincus. 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Well, if you're just joining us, I've got Dr. Michael Pincus on the phone today, and he's telling us about stress and how important it is to ensure that you've got the proper nutrients in your system, specifically calcium and magnesium, and how much of an impact that has on our overall health. So I guess one of the things that people should really be aware of is, because this isn't an instant thing that triggers you to say, oh, I'm sick, but, you know, instead happens gradually over time, it's very possible that people might not even be aware that there is a deficiency of calcium and magnesium in their body.
0: Well, that's the thing, is that deficiencies are not like, a water main breaking where you have a real noticeable thing. Deficiencies
1: right.
0: are little drips, little leaks here and there. And so what we have is a cumulative effect where a person starts to go downhill just a little bit at a time.
1: Yeah.
0: To the point where they don't realize how bad they've actually gotten before it's too late.
1: Hmm. Dr. Pincus, you had mentioned insomnia. We talked about that a little bit. What about back pain?
0: Calcium magnesium is excellent for back pain because the calcium goes into the muscles.
1: Mm-hmm.
0: The magnesium actually helps the transmitters in the nerve. And when you take this CalMax formula, many times it will calm your back pain.
1: Wow.
0: I know I a couple years ago, I herniated a disc in my back.
1: Mm-hmm.
0: And I was trying everything, and I took out the CalMax formula, and I drank it, and I couldn't believe the difference. Within about a half hour, I was functional again.
1: Hmm.
0: Now, it wasn't completely gone, but I drank it over a 10-day period,
1: yeah.
0: and it completely alleviated the problem.
1: Now, what about heart disease?
0: Well, heart disease is something you have to watch out for, both dietarily and going down the genetic line.
1: Yeah.
0: And if anyone has any history of heart disease or you've even had bypass surgery, you should be on this CalMax formula. And I can't say that without enough emphasis, because it's something that will completely give you a new lease on life.
1: Isn't that amazing? We had talked about arthritis. What about joint pain?
0: Well, the arthritic joints really respond to this. And I recently gave a can of this to a lady who was suffering from fibromyalgia, where she was having pain in just about every joint in her body.
1: Mm-hmm.
0: It could be in her knee, it could be in her neck, it could be in her elbow. And I gave it to her 1 week, and I saw her the next week, and I swear, Chris, I did not recognize her.
1: Really?
0: Just as a lady that was 64 years old, and the first time I saw her, she looked like she was 84 years old, and the week later, she was bright, she had a beautiful smile, her eyes were gleaming, and I honestly had to ask my wife who this lady was, and sure enough, she was the one who took a week of the formula, the CalMax formula, and she said she got a really good week of sleep for the first time in years.
1: Wow.
0: And that her pain was much better, and she ordered 3 more cans for me.
1: Wow.
0: She was giving it out to her friends.
1: That's amazing.
0: And when I use this with the professional athletes, I'm a doctor for the U.S. Olympic team, and I had a number of athletes using this before their events so they could sleep well, and they'd wake up and their muscles were in real relaxed shape.
1: Wow. You really wouldn't think that such a small component of your normal diet can make such a profound impact over the way that you feel.
0: Well, see, what's happened, Chris, is that in the last 50 years, the American diet has greatly changed, and the nutrition has greatly changed.
1: Mm-hmm.
0: And add to that the medications. Many people are on blood pressure medications or anti-anxiety drugs or heart medications, and many of these things also block the absorption of calcium magnesium in the system.
1: Wow.
0: So the very drugs that are treating the conditions that your body is experiencing because it's deficient in calcium magnesium, it's also blocking further absorption.
1: Isn't that something?
0: So it's really a rat race out
1: there. Yeah, it sounds like it's a vicious circle.
0: It sure is. And we're, what are you going to do? So my formula is try the things that are simple first.
1: Yeah.
0: You have nothing to lose. This is not going to hurt you. Put it that way.
1: Yeah.
0: You have nothing to lose.
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2: 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If you just tuned in, we're talking with Dr. Michael Pincus about stress and the negative effects that everyday stress has on your body, whether it's job stress, financial stress, family stress. Any form of stress takes a serious physical toll on your body. And Dr. Pincus, you were talking about how your CalMax formula can help us in this battle against stress. And I guess this is something everyone should be aware of, whether you're 24 or 94.
0: Well, I've used it for many, many years as a younger person, and now as I'm aging as well, I use this, and it definitely helps me sleep better.
1: Mm-hmm.
0: It helps control the stress of the workaday world, and many people will just be amazed how this actually works.
3: Because our formula has a chemical reaction that occurs before you actually ingest it.
1: Mm-hmm.
3: CalMax is pre-dissolved. It doesn't get lodged in your system. And so what happens is that when people drink the CalMax, it's like an infusion into your body. It's like, whoa, it's like decompressing. And so people who are in pain, they take the CalMax, the calcium magnesium gets into the muscles and it starts to relax it.
2: Dr. Pincus, you talked earlier about how stress affects your energy, and I'd like you to elaborate a little bit more on that subject, if you would. I mean, does stress really affect our energy levels?
3: Good question. Because energy is like the biggest thing right now. Like people, chronic fatigue syndrome, PMS, and fibromyalgia, it's like wiping people out. And that's the key to low energy, is a lot of it's caused by pain, feeling old, your joints don't move well. This kind of wipes you out. It drains your energy. And then you get tired and you go to sleep. Guess what? You don't sleep. Now, I'm telling you, like, common scenarios due to a lack of calcium and magnesium in your system. When you have the CalMax, and the first thing that happens, you take it 20 minutes before you go to bed,
1: mm-hmm.
3: you get a good night's sleep, and you wake up feeling refreshed, and your energy comes back.
2: Is CalMax safe? I mean, you're telling us how powerful CalMax is, and I'm just wondering if you can ever take too much, or if it's safe to take if you're already on any supplements or medications.
3: CalMax has never, ever been shown to interact poorly with any medication. Okay, it's 100% natural, it's safe. And, you know, our formula doesn't contain sugar, which is in a lot of calcium products, wheat, soy, gluten, lactose, or anything that people are trying to avoid. CalMax doesn't have any of that. But you see, the point is that if you're a person who's a diabetic, you're on high blood pressure, you've had bypass surgery, guess what? You are deficient. You are deficient in the calcium and magnesium.
1: Dr. Pincus, unfortunately, we're about out of time. Any parting thoughts? I mean, who can really benefit from this?
0: Well, I wish we had more time, because this product, I'll tell you, if you're over the age of 35,
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1: Yeah.
0: But if you're someone who's more of a senior citizen, or if you're someone who can't sleep well, or you're experiencing a lot of muscle cramps, a lot of aching in your body, this is an absolute. 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
3: And you're more than just a gospel artist. I mean, you pop, you're R&B, you're soul, you're funk. Like you've crossed so many different lanes. And when you wanted to venture out into, you know, more than just gospel, what was that like for you? What was that conversation like with you and your family?
4: I knew that, okay, I'm in church. This is what's around me. I'm writing gospel music because that is the music that I love. It's the music that I'm around. But I started to fall in love with other things. Stevie Wonder and Donny Hathaway. You know, I got their music and I started to get on, even the Beatles. I started to get onto these things. And it's like, man, these things move me. And I started to question as a kid, like, wait, so you telling me this gift that Stevie is, these songs aren't from God at all? Like, you saying that's all somebody else's. God don't have no reign over these songs. And it just started to not fully make sense to me. Mm-hmm. And for me, just as a path, I started to look at who I wanted to be and what I wanted to be. Once I decided I wasn't going to be a pastor, let my dad know, look, I'm not, hey man, I'm not taking over the church, you know. No, but once we got past that, it was like, you know, I want to talk about more than just God. I love God. I mean, I absolutely love God. My faith is strong, but I want to talk about these other experiences in my life. I want to talk about love. I want to talk about life. I want to talk about the sky being blue if I want, or this wall being gray in here if I want, and that not be considered against who I am as a believer.
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Sherrard Martin, Milton Pope Sr., Mina Daniel Smith, Ella Wright, Warren Lackaby Jr., Yvonne Henley, Deontay Ray, Mary Polk, Robert Terrell, Micah White, Jalen Hood, Kathleen Leek, Alan Smith Sr., Lula Smith, Reginald Pearson Sr., Robert Reed, Wardell Ollie, Annie Moore, Alonzo Hunter, Robert Floyd, L.B. Bibbs, Brian Hall, Geraldine Green, Cedric Holt, Jeff Williams, DeLondon Collins, Lemuetta Wilkins, Louise Jefferson, Clennon Jones, Larry Parker, Beatrice Caples Davenport, Merlin White Gulcher, 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Haywood, David Connor, Danny Grenville, S.E. Dudley, Corey Young, David Ratcliffe Sr., Diane Williams, Eugenia Bailey, Kenneth Bowie Sr., Cado Powell, and Peaceable Bana. 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Dorita Moten, Raymond Fitzgerald, Walter Gills Jr., Oscar Prim Sr., Ray Williams, Patricia Green, Jacob Mayo, Denise Walker, Lee Robinson, Dahl Glenzy, Douglas Lucas, Albert Prather Jr., Joan Brewster, Chiron Walls, Shelley McLaughlin, Perlita Smith, Jacqueline O'Neill, Sharon Carpenter, E. Lewis Pollard, Alvin New, Davita Johnson, Albert Fields, Jerome Smith, Darlene Reed, Hilda Haywood, Swear Hollis, Louise Foster, Gracie Dees, Tyrone Johnson, Johnny Brooks, Deborah Stark, John Smith, Lena Purnell, Dormand Bolden, Samantha Acoff, and John Henry. It's our most sincere prayer that the Lord will give both strength and comfort to all these families during their time of bereavement and to those whose arrangements for their loved ones are pending. And now, won't you receive Dr. Yoletta Jackson singing, He Knows My Name. Glory to God.

listening to It's Time Truth Speaks, presented to you live from the beautiful, modern, and spacious Dr. Martin Luther King Jr. Memorial Chapel of the Leek & Sons Funeral Home, 7838 South Cottage Grove Avenue in Chicago, Illinois. In addition to our Cottage Grove location, our services are also available at either of our South Suburban Chapels, which are located 18400 South Pulaski Road in Country Club Hills, Illinois, and 3501 Lincoln Highway in Madison, Illinois. Remember, Leek & Sons is the funeral home that faith and service built, large enough to excel in the field, yet small enough to have patience and understanding. You are invited to the National Civil Rights Town Hall meeting, which is dedicated to National Civil Rights Hall of Fame member, Dr. Spencer Lick Sr. Also, the 63rd anniversary of the March on Washington, as well as the HBCU Classic, Jackson State versus Tennessee State in Nashville, Tennessee. A complete package has been put together for these events, taking place on August 26th through the 29th. For more information, please contact William Thurmond at 312-545-0017. That number again is 312-545-0017. Music for It's Time Truth Speaks is under the direction of Minister Deneen Webb. Deacon Edward Showers is our organist. Leek's Voices of Truth include Janet Brooks, David Hurd, Sharon Hamilton, Dorothy Hill, Dr. Yoletta Jackson, Evangelist Kaberia Showers, Brandon Ward, and Jennifer Wittenberg. Cassandra Kidd is broadcast director, and prayer is rendered by Bishop Edgar Jackson. And now the Voices of Truth are returning to us singing At Calvary, followed by David Hurd singing What Is This?

0: and will heal the land.
1: Yes, sir.
0: Amen. Just for a moment, I'd like to grab hold to your attention and talk about the responsibility of the redeemed.
2: All right. All right.
1: Redeemed.
0: The Amen. Responsibility
2: Oh, thank you, Lord.
0: Of the redeemed.
1: Amen.
0: My brothers and my sisters.
1: Well.
0: I'm reminded of a story that once was told of a lighthouse keeper who was entrusted with enough oil to keep the beacon burning every night.
1: Yes, sir.
0: But it was one even, neighbors kept stopping by asking for a little oil for their own lamps.
1: Yes, sir. Yes, sir.
0: Wanted to be kind, the light keeper, he gave some here and he gave some there.
1: Well.
0: But before long, the lighthouse lamp ran out of oil.
1: No.
0: And it was in the night that the ships crashed into each other. They began to hit rocks.
1: Yeah.
0: Because the light had gone out on them.
1: Amen.
0: The keeper had been so generous, brothers and sisters. He had neglected his primary responsibility.
1: Yes.
0: Likewise, must I add on today, God has entrusted his redeemed people with something greater than oil.
1: Amen.
0: He has entrusted us with his name.
1: Jesus.
0: He's entrusted us with his gospel.
1: Jesus.
0: With his spirit and his testimony.
1: Thank you, Jesus.
0: Before, brothers and sisters, we can expect God to heal our nation.
1: Well.
0: Revive our churches or restore our homes.
1: Wow.
0: We must first fulfill the responsibility of what we call the redeemed.
1: Redeemed.
0: And so as we look at this text on today, in 2 Chronicles chapter 17, we'll recognize that these books, in order to understand what's happening in 2 Chronicles, you have to understand what's happening in 1 Chronicles.
1: Make it plain, Pastor.
0: And the books of 1 and 2 Chronicles was written by Ezra the scribe.
1: Ooh, yes.
0: Under the inspiration of the Holy Spirit.
1: Well.
0: And Ezra wrote these books after the Babylonian captivity to remind God's people of their identity.
1: Yes.
0: And of God's covenant and the importance of returning to a faithful worship.
1: Ooh, yes.
0: In chapter 7.
1: Well.
0: It deals with Solomon. And Solomon has completed the temple.
1: Yes.
0: Fire has fallen from heaven.
1: Oh, yes.
0: The glory of the Lord has filled the house.
1: Hallelujah.
0: The people have worshiped and sacrificed before God.
1: Thank you, Lord.
0: But later that night.
1: Well.
0: Somebody ought to say later that night.
1: Later that night.
0: When it seems as though everything later is going well, a problem always show up at your door.
1: Later that night,
0: God appears to Solomon.
1: Well.
0: Notice what happens, brothers and sisters. God doesn't appear to him and promise Israel that they'll never have any trouble. He tells them there'll be some drought in the land.
1: Oh, yeah.
0: There'll be a famine in the land.
1: Yes.
0: There'll be pestilence in the land.
1: Yes, sir.
0: But God here, he gives them a remedy.
1: Oh, yes, indeed.
0: This verse, brothers and sisters, is not the address what we're dealing with on this day and time, which is called the White House. It's addressed to God's house.
1: Amen.
0: It's not addressed to politicians.
1: God's house.
0: It's not addressed to God's people.
1: God's house.
0: It's only addressed to God's people.
1: Well.
0: And when we look at this chapter 7 in 2 Chronicles, it reveals what we call revival. And we need to understand that revival don't start in Washington.
1: Mm-hmm.
0: It starts within the redeemed. He says that it's always started within worship. In other words, what we're looking at in chapter 7 of 2 Chronicles, it says that in order for us to get back to the basics, we have to lean from our own understanding and trust in the Lord in all thy ways. And so when we look at 2 Chronicles, you need to understand that we have a responsibility that always belongs to what we call the redeemed.
1: Amen.
0: And so when we look at this text, brothers and sisters, we found three quick points in this text, and we're going to let you go on.
1: Come on, Pastor.
0: First thing that I saw in the text, reading the text, it says, if my people, the A clause.
1: If
0: my people. Last time I checked, the word if is a conjunction of contrast.
1: You teaching that?
0: If my people, which are called by my name.
1: Jesus.
0: Notice, God doesn't say if everybody.
1: Right.
0: He doesn't say if the world. He doesn't say if the sinners. He says my people.
1: Yeah.
0: Those, in other words, that means those belong to him carry his name.
1: Yeah.
0: So the first thing I saw in this text, in order for us to get what God has for us, which is the responsibility, or to renew what we call

0: responsibility, or have him to restore what we call responsibility by way of us being the redeemed, the first thing that we ought to do, hallelujah, is honor our calling.
1: Amen.
2: All right.
0: We ought to honor the call.
1: Say so.
0: Because all of us been called one way or another.
1: Yeah. Amen.
0: We've been called to a due diligence of duty.
1: Come on, Pastor.
0: Everybody ain't called to preach, but everybody called to minister. Hello, somebody. I thought I'd help somebody on today. Be careful who you let call you pastor and preacher. It's a greater duty and it's a greater responsibility. In other words, he says, my people, he says, those belong to him who carry his name. In the Bible days, a name represented someone's character, their reputation, and their authority.
1: Amen.
0: When we became saved, brothers and sisters, we didn't just receive forgiveness. We received his name.
1: Jesus.
0: And I thought I'd have some good witnesses in here that'll lift their hands and tell the Lord, thank you for receiving your name. We became representatives of Jesus Christ.
1: Yes,
0: our Lord and Savior, because he redeemed us. And since we're redeemed, we are walking billboards of heaven.
1: Yes, right. Let the redeemer say so.
0: People may never read the Bible.
1: They will see it in you.
0: Hello, somebody.
2: Yeah.
0: You must know my message, but they'll read your life.
1: Yeah.
0: Paul here reminds us, Paul later on reminds us, he said, we are living epistles known and read of all men.
1: Yes,
0: and he says that the responsibility of the redemption is realizing, I'm not just living for me anymore.
1: Yes, sir, Pastor. Yes, sir, Pastor.
0: Every conversation that we have, every attitude that we have, every decision that we make, every post that we put on Facebook, did I say that? Every relationship that we jump in and out of reflects the Christ whose name we wear. And I come to realize in this day and time, I've been in ministry some time now, and I come to realize that people wear the name only when they want him to do something. I realize that churches have forgotten the salvation, that salvation is more than just escaping what we call hell.
1: Yes, sir.
0: Salvation is carrying heaven's reputation.
1: Yes, Jesus.
0: The word is no longer used by way of Christ's name anymore.
2: My Lord.
0: Everybody got to be bishop somebody.
2: Uh-oh.
0: Everybody got to have a great name. But in the old days, I remember Big Mama and them used to say, I don't need him to call my name.
1: That's right.
0: He don't have to call me usher. He don't have to call me deacon. He don't have to call me a great choir member. Just call me servant.
3: There you go.
0: And say, well done. Can I get some witnesses in here on today? The redeemed must remember whose name they carry.
2: Yes, sir.
0: My brothers and sisters, need I tell you, before God changes our nation, he wants his people to honor his name.
2: Yes, sir.
0: And so not only, brothers and sisters, do I see our calling must be honored.
1: Yes.
0: Because he says, if my people which are called by my name.
2: Yes, sir. Come.
0: Secondly, in the because, he says, what they shall do, they shall humble themselves.
1: First.
0: And then what should they do after they humble themselves? I'm glad you asked. He says they should turn from their wicked ways.
1: Wicked ways.
0: So not only, brothers and sisters, do I see our calling must be honored.
1: Yes.
0: I see our conduct must be holy.
1: Glory to God.
2: Thank you, Lord.
1: Christ-like.
0: God here in this text begins with humility. And there's a reason why he deals with humility.
1: Yeah.
0: Because pride is the root of every one of our sins.
2: My Lord.
1: Destruction.
0: Pride is. Pride says, I don't need correction.
1: Uh-huh.
0: I don't need to repent.
1: Come on now.
0: I'm doing just fine.
1: Uh-huh.
0: But humility says, Lord, if it's me that's down and out, it's me standing in the need of prayer. Can I get some witnesses in here on today?
2: Yes.
0: Notice the order. How he puts it in the text.
1: Yeah.
0: In the B clause of the text. He says, firstly thing that you need to do, he says that you ought to humble yourself.
2: Yeah. Humble yourself.
0: And when you humble yourself, he says you ought to pray.
3: That's right.
1: Lord,
0: then he says, when you pray, he says that you ought to seek him. And then he says, when you seek him, you turn.
1: Right. Yeah.
0: In other words, when he uses this term turn, he says that you not only turn a 360 direction, you don't turn 360 because you turn 360, you end back up in the same place you started. He says that you turn a 180. In other words, what that looks like, brothers and sisters, is that when you make a 180 turn, you can look back over your life and you can see where the Lord has brought you from, but you can turn and you declare where the Lord has taken you to. And I was wondering, can I get some witnesses in here that can look back over your life and say, if it had not been for the Lord who was on my side, I don't know where I'd be.
1: Thank you for saying that.
2: Whoa.
0: God isn't interested in surface change.
1: That's not bad.
0: He's at the heart transformation.
1: Yeah, change of heart.
0: Turning from wicked ways literally means changing direction.
1: Yes, sir, Pastor. Yes, sir. Pastor.
0: Repentance is more than just feeling sorry.
1: Redemption.
0: It's changing roads.
1: Amen.
0: My brothers and sisters, the greatest evidence of salvation isn't that you just cried out to the Lord.
1: Jesus.
2: Come on.
0: It's that you change.
2: Yes, sir.
1: Yeah.
0: And I think I need to pause long enough to let you know what change looks like. Because many of us have changed in one way or another. It wasn't because we declared that we wanted change. It's because we didn't have any other choice but to change. Many folk used to smoke 2 packs of cigarettes a day.
2: Well, come on.
0: And the reason that they've changed not smoking 2 packs of cigarettes today, number one, because they cost too much. Number two, because your lungs may not be no good no more. But it does not change the desire that you still not want a cigarette. So now what you do, you say you change, but now what you do, you light one and you put it out. You light it and you keep putting it out because you're trying to reserve what you have. The redeemed brothers and sisters cannot expect God's blessing while embracing habits that grieve his spirit. The redeemed cannot expect God's blessings while embracing habits that grieve his spirit. God is calling his church back to holiness, not perfection. And those of you who are out there listening on today, Lord forbid if you think your church holy. And if your church holy, I don't want to come to it.
1: I know that.
0: Because last time I checked, the Bible doesn't say y'all have sinned. It says all have sinned and come short of the glory.
1: Amen.
0: And so, brothers and sisters, he's not looking for perfection, but he's looking for pursuit. He's not looking for a sinless people, but he's looking for a surrendered living. The church, somebody say the church. The church cannot influence the culture if the culture has already influenced the church.
1: Talking about the church?
3: Yes.
0: Peter reminds us. Peter says, you ought to be ye holy. For our Lord, our God is holy. Holiness is still God's standard. I need to tell you on today. Despite of what man says. Despite of what they saying down on 16, Pennsylvania Avenue. Despite of what that man in there saying. Holiness is still required of the redeemed. If you say that the Lord has changed you, you ought to live so. God can use you. In other words, older folk used to say, let your light so shine that men and women may see your good works.
2: Yes, sir.
0: We sing songs of Zion. We know all the songs. We know all the attributes. We know all the ways to move in the church. But are you really redeemed?
2: Hey, come on, man.
0: Lord, have mercy. Help me on today. And so not only, brothers and sisters, here in the text, if we're going to reserve the responsibility of the redeemed, the first thing that I see is our calling must be honored.
2: Thank you, Jesus.
0: The second thing I see is our conduct must be holy.
1: Yes, sir. All right, please.
0: And then here in the C clause of this here verse, he says, then you ought to, when you turn, you ought to pray, seek my face, then will I hear from heaven. And so thirdly, I see our cry must be heard. Lord, have mercy, y'all listen. In other words, I hear, he says that prayer is more than asking God for just material things. He says that seeking God's face means desiring God's presence. And I need to tell you, brothers and sisters, that many people seek God's hand, but few people seek his face.
1: Yes, sir.
0: And I need to tell you that his hand has provision. In his hand, it will provide.
1: Yes, sir.
0: His face will transform. Here, God promises 3 things here in the text. He says that I will hear you. And then he goes on, he says, I will forgive you. And then here's the good news. He says, for your aching spirit, I will heal you. And I need to tell you, brothers and sisters, that healing does not begin in the streets. Healing begins in our sanctuary. Healing begins in our hearts. Forgiveness precedes what we call restoration. Before God fixes the land, he fixes our hearts. And I was wondering here if I can get a witness that know that God had fixed your heart. Somebody in here can say that I was sinking deep in sin. But it was the Lord God, who reached down within. Somebody here can say he picked me up and he turned me around. He placed my feet on a solid ground. In church, I need to tell you that the God, our God, is not looking for our entertainment. He's asking for more out of us, and it's called prayer. And I was wondering here, is there anybody here know how to pray? Somebody here ought to say, I learned in the

change some things, but pride will change me too. Can I get a witness here that know that pride will do it? If it had

drunk, but can anybody say it was prayer that brought me not some of the way, but all the way? Is there anybody glad?

you one last thing. Will you go to my clothes with me here? Since he carried the cross, you and I, we ought to carry our witness. Since he carried the cross, you and I ought to bear his name. You do know the story, don't you?

0: understand that you have a responsibility. May God keep you and may He bless you.
1: Amen.
0: In peace. Yeah.

Our God, our Father, we thank you for what our eyes have seen and our ears have heard thus far. And God, we thank you for allowing us to stand with conviction to preach your word on today, to let a dying world know that the wages of sin is death, but the gift of God is eternal life. And then to remind those of us who've given our hand to men but given our heart unto you, what our responsibility as being redeemed means. God, we ask that you continue to give us strength. We ask that you give us courage, God, to help right now in the name of Jesus in this time, in this season of life. And now, God, as we leave down from this place, but never your presence, we ask that you be with us, stand by us now, henceforth, and forevermore. All the people of God say,

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Amen. Now when we pray, we want to end that with a declaration, a decree. 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The things that hurt you in the past won't control your future. Starting now, this is a new day. This is your Exodus. You are officially

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3: 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And Lord, even in the natural, with the Lord, the veins and the ventricles and all of the things that we have to experience in our physical body.

Lord, begin to bring healing and deliverance in the area of our hearts. Yes, take out every blockage. Take out everything that will hinder our hearts and our prayers. Father, give us a clean heart and renew within us a right spirit. Yes, Lord, wash us and cleanse us. Purge our hearts today, Father, in the name of Jesus. Lord, we ask that you will touch in the physical body those that are in need of physical healing, not just the heart, God, but Lord, every area, even of the physical body. We come against pain. But Lord, there are so many people that are in agony physically, Lord. Lord,

0: Lord, let the healing power of God begin to bring about deliverance and healing in the name of Jesus Christ. And Lord, we give you the glory and we give you all of the praise for the power to heal in the natural and in the spirit. Yes, in Jesus' name we pray.
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LaAndrea Johnson will be there. 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
0: Tell them, God says, even now,
1: God says,
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1: is over.
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5: Thank you for tuning in. 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Can you name this nutrient? 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By one antioxidant measurement, it's 6,000 times more powerful than vitamin C. It's 800 times stronger than CoQ10. It can improve your depth perception. And millions of people in Japan use it every day to fight wrinkles and fine lines from the inside out. So what is it? What nutrient are we talking about? Well, Sherry Torkos is here to reveal the secret. She's a practicing pharmacist and author. She's written more than a dozen books on health, including the Canadian Encyclopedia of Natural Medicine. Welcome to the program, Sherry Torkos. Good to have you here.
6: Hey there, Mark. Thanks so much for having me. This secret nutrient that we're going to be talking about is called astaxanthin. Mm-hmm. And Reader's Digest, they featured it brilliantly in an article called The Latest It Antioxidant. Astaxanthin is a fountain of youth. As you mentioned, very popular in Japan, used mainstream for promoting beauty from within as a capsule. But here in North America, people just aren't as familiar with it. But listen to this. It has 60 human studies validating its efficacy. And as a pharmacist, this really caught my attention. And this nutrient is not something that you can get enough of in diet. It's found in salmon, mm-hmm. but you'd really have to eat a lot of salmon, like 5 pounds, just to get a good daily dose.
5: Well, so as much as I do that. Yeah, I love salmon, but I'm not going that far. Sherry, I didn't know that there were 60-plus human clinical studies in this specific natural form of astaxanthin that happens to be in Purity's AstaFX formula. Talked about Japan. Now, this is a capsule. This particular astaxanthin is all the rage for skin health, as they've been finding in Japan. Very, very interesting on so many fronts here, right?
6: Yeah, for sure. I mean, astaxanthin at just a 4 milligram dose, and that's the clinical dose that is in Purity's AstaFX formula, mm-hmm. it's clinically tested and shown to fight fine lines and wrinkles from the inside. And millions in Asia take it daily just for that. And I don't want to get too technical here, but just one human study that I'd like to mention to back up these benefits. They used the exact same dose and the type of astaxanthin that's in Purity's product, and they discovered significant benefits for skin hydration, skin texture, smoothness, mm-hmm. elasticity, reduction of skin spots. And there was even a reduction of redness and an improvement in the evenness of skin tone. So we're talking about big beauty benefits, and it works from the inside out, which is fabulous. Men love it, women love it, and it's really catching on here in North America.
5: It sure is. It's a really impressive list of clinical benefits for beautifying skin from the inside out. No wonder they love it there in Japan, and now we're learning about it here. But Sherry, I know you like to say the wrinkle-reducing benefits and the skin tone benefits are just part of this. That's just kind of the cherry on the top. What do you mean by this?
6: Well, you know, I talk to a lot of people in the pharmacy every week. So I work as a pharmacist, and I also get a lot of friends and family and colleagues asking me about their health. And many people are, you know, in their 50s, 60s, 70s, and they really like the idea of a supplement mm-hmm. that can help to improve the appearance of their skin. I mean, we all want beautiful, youthful skin. But for most people, this really isn't the key benefit. What's at the top of the list when you ask people, like, what do they most want to achieve in their health and their wellness? They want something that will help to promote muscle strength. And they want stamina. They want to be able to do the activities they enjoy, mm-hmm. golf, tennis, hiking, playing with their kids and grandkids. And this is actually patented for muscle strength. You know, people want energy to fight fatigue. They want to feel sharp. They're also concerned about their vision. They want to keep their eyes healthy. People are concerned about heart health, circulation, mm-hmm. immunity. Right. All of these areas, really, we're talking about staying healthy from the inside out. So, you know, when you think of it, the skin benefits are compelling, but to me, it's really just the cherry on the top.
5: Yeah, well, Sherry, you were saying that astaxanthin helps with endurance and performance against salmon loaded with astaxanthin. They perform these amazing feats of endurance. Astaxanthin is also found in high levels in the eyes of seagulls. Now, that's interesting. Humans bike faster when they supplement with a specific form of astaxanthin. So is there a common denominator in all of this, these kinds of bits of information?
6: Well, the research here is really clear. Astaxanthin is a molecule that fuels healthy performance, energy, stamina, strength. That's what we see in nature, and that's what we see in humans, too. It's like if you're getting older and you want an edge for strength, for energy, for youthful skin, to fight wrinkles from the inside out, but also to promote endurance and healthy vision, this is what you take. You take this AstaFX formula with a clinical dose of the right type of astaxanthin, and you really feel it. By one measure of antioxidant activity called singlet oxygen quenching activity, astaxanthin is 800 times stronger than CoQ10. And this was published in 2007 in a journal called Carotenoid Science. Another study found that astaxanthin is 6,000 times stronger than vitamin C as an antioxidant, again, in its singlet oxygen scavenging capacity. So it's incredible.
5: Well, I know Purity has a free bottle of AstaFX, just two little liquid capsules a day. That's all you need. And we're going to give out a special 800 number in just a moment for our listeners to take advantage of the free bottle offer. But before we do that, Sherry, Purity uses this natural form of astaxanthin, not that synthetic, cheaper form like you find out there in the market. This is really important as well, correct?
6: Yeah, you

0: improved performance and accelerated recovery. In fact, research published in the Journal of Medicine and Science in Sports and Exercise found that those who took 4 milligrams of astaxanthin daily over 28 days scored better cycling times with greater output than those who did not take it. So they biked faster. Mm-hmm. I mean, remember this. Astaxanthin is one of the few fat-soluble antioxidants that can actually neutralize free radicals even at the site of the mitochondrial membrane. It's like cellular body armor protecting your cells, your joints, blood vessels, brain, heart, and organs on many levels. So listen to this, Mark. Mm-hmm. There are 14 clinical studies on astaxanthin for brain health, 7 studies on skin health, 14 studies on eye health, including research for depth perception and focus, 6 studies showing astaxanthin supports cardio function, 42 studies on healthy aging and cellular health. I mean, there's a ton of research on human performance, too, showing benefits for energy, stamina, and endurance. I mean, this AstFX, it's incredibly powerful and versatile. It helps you stay in the game of life, stay energized, active, alert, healthy, and even stronger.
1: That is impressive on so many levels. So much great information there. And I know this astaxanthin has about a dozen patents, too. I'm looking here. I see there's a patent for promoting eye health and reducing eye fatigue. There's a patent for inhibiting the expression of cytokines in cells, and a patent, get this, on composition for body fat reduction. There's one for improving muscle atrophy in older adults. Sherry, I'd like to be a little bit of a skeptic here. How can this one simple nutrient magically do all of this? How can this AstaFX give us so many benefits? I mean, really?
0: Yeah, I know. It sounds amazing, too good to be true, but it really is true. Many of the studies that I'm referencing here, they're available on PubMed. These are reputable clinical studies conducted by leading researchers around the world that really back the benefits of astaxanthin. By the way, muscle output is better with astaxanthin, too. And this comes from astaxanthin research published in the International Journal of Sports Nutrition, November 2011. This was another study done with cyclists. They took 4 milligrams of astaxanthin. It was a small study, but very positive, showing that cyclists improved their trial time by 2 minutes in a 20-kilometer bike race. I mean, that's a meaningful improvement in a race like this. And the researchers said that they also burned fat more efficiently, which makes sense. Based on this research, Purity can actually make the claim that AstaFX will promote and improve power output in your muscles. I mean, I tell people, AstaFX in, strength and power out. It's transformative, if you like, energy. And this was found in other studies, too, like one that looked at hand grip strength.
1: Oh, so much great information. If you're just tuning in, we're talking with pharmacist and author Sherry Tarkos here. I'm your host, Mark Larson. Now, on this hand grip study that you mentioned, I understand this involved, a 12-milligram dose, and they saw a 93% boost in hand strength in people who struggled with, a tennis elbow. That's a big deal. But our listeners might be saying, maybe I don't play tennis. What about me? What does it mean for me, right?
0: Right. So think about this. A 93% increase in a person who has some repetitive stress in their elbow, it's an almost doubling in hand strength. So just think about all the things that you do in your daily life, picking up groceries, your kids, your grandkids, gripping the steering wheel of a car, playing golf or tennis, gardening or riding a bike. A doubling of grip strength makes a big difference. I mean, when you take astaxanthin, you get stronger, you feel stronger, you have more energy, endurance. If you play sports, you play stronger. So to me, it's really quite extraordinary.
1: That's great information, too. Now, Sherry, I want to share a couple more testimonials that caught my attention out of so many right there on the Purity website. Again, these are unsolicited. These are from real people. Here's one from Rick. He's a male, aged 55 to 64, lives in Naples, Florida. He writes this: "What a great product AstaFX has been for me. After starting taking AstaFX, my workout and strength has increased as if I were in my 20s again. And I've only been on AstaFX for 2 months now. Can't wait to see the long-term effect. I look forward to taking AstaFX every morning for my afternoon workouts. I'll be taking this product for a long time." Here's Dee Dee. She's a female, age 45 to 54. She lives in Laurel Park, North Carolina. She writes this, quote, "I've been using AstaFX for a month now. I can see the difference in my energy level. I now have more energy, feel better since taking this product. I can actually see a difference in my skin as well. I'm a smoker who has smoking lines around my mouth, but the lines have diminished about 50%. Overall, I am so thrilled with my energy level. I love this product." Just a couple of samples from the real people.

0: who have responded on Purity's website. And Sherry, I'm looking at the list of patents again on this astaxanthin compound. This is where the, you know, the science, the research backs up what we're talking about. This is just flat out amazing. And now, Sherry, a lot of people out there are going to think what I'm going to say here sounds a little bit odd, but you said before the show, this supplement may even help people drive a car better or use the computer more comfortably. I mean, come on, how does this happen?
1: It does sound funny, but AstaFX may actually help in these areas too, and here's why. One of the interesting things about astaxanthin is that it's a relative of vitamin A, and we know that vitamin A is good for our eyes, good for vision. Astaxanthin is too. Astaxanthin has actually been shown to fight oxidation in eye tissue. Scientists did a study where they found a 46% improvement in a measurement called depth perception. Now, depth perception, that's our ability to determine distances between objects, or basically to see in three dimensions. And researchers, they studied a handball team, specifically looking at how quickly they could change focus. And guess what? The handball team that was supplementing with astaxanthin, they were able to improve their accuracy and improve their performance in the depth perception test. Other research has also shown that astaxanthin helps reduce eye fatigue. And, you know, when you're on a computer, that's a big deal. Everyone's on computers these days and for long periods of time, and it's hard on our eyes. And we know that if you're driving a car and it's late at night and your reaction time is slow, that's not good. Astaxanthin actually helps the eyes focus and refocus. Dr. Hecht, PhD, one of the leading researchers at AstaReal, says that the product actually helps your eyes be more resilient. You see better with it. Your eyes are healthier. I mean, who doesn't love those benefits?
0: Again, we're talking with pharmacist and health author Sherry Tarkos about our free bottle offer from Purity Products, talking about AstaFX. So much ground to cover. Sherry, I want to get back to the skin benefits and this issue of wrinkle reduction. Not as a cream or as a lotion, but as a capsule. You take it orally. This patent also covers this. You say this ingredient is proven to reduce wrinkles, and not just by a little. We're talking a dramatic amount. What's going on with this?
1: Yeah, I know. It's fascinating. A huge benefit. People want to look younger. I know I do. And I've noticed significant benefits since I've started taking it. But it's the science here that really shines. The whole concept of taking oral supplements to improve skin health. Relatively new concept here in North America, but in Japan, this is mainstream. Astaxanthin is already one of, if not the most successful ingredients in a new class of products called cosmeceuticals, or supplements that you take orally to enhance the cosmetic appearance of your skin. So listen to this. In one study, they gave 4 milligrams of astaxanthin, which, by the way, is the actual amount you get in Purity's AstaFX. And the skin benefits were dramatic. Within 6 weeks, every single person in the treatment group, 100% of participants in the study, reported that their skin had improved significantly. Everybody got results. Fine lines, hydration, elasticity, all improved. Listen to this. The participants experienced about 50% improvement in dryness, moisture, roughness, elasticity, fine lines, wrinkles, even age spots were significantly diminished. And this is literally in line with the best, the highest quality, and the most expensive topical products, the lotions and potions that we put on our skin. And again, AstaFX, it's exclusive to Purity Products.
0: 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By the way, limit one free offer per household, please. Now, Sherry, for people who are just tuning in, one of the many highlights we covered earlier on today's program is just how revolutionary this special Purity Astaxanthin is for redefining aging skin. And astaxanthin works its magic inside the body in areas like endurance, stamina, energy. These are so many of the inside-out benefits that people will feel. And in fact, what will they feel when they start taking AstaFX?
1: So the reason you need to give this a try is because the benefits are real. The science is very compelling. Over 60 clinical studies and patents. I mean, the product is impressive and it really works. This is a product where you will actually see and feel the benefits after taking it a month or so. The cosmetic benefits for your skin, we just mentioned a minute ago, really incredible. I've been taking it myself and I see a huge difference. Others have noticed too. People are always saying to me, you know, what do you use on your skin? What are you taking? And, you know, I tell people what you put into your body is just as important, if not more so, than what you apply to your skin. And think about the vision benefits, really unmatched by any other nutrient or supplement out there. It targets tired eyes, eye strain, and it helps improve eye focus and depth perception. It's great for circulation, energy, muscle strength, and endurance. You can literally boost your strength. As we age, this is crucial. It helps you enjoy life and stay in the game. Mm-hmm. And it can even help with recovery after exercise. Next, astaxanthin has the ability to fight fatigue and support mitochondrial function. So that means cellular energy and ATP support.
0: Now, Sherry, didn't you mention before the show that astaxanthin has the ability to assist body burning fat for energy? I understand they're even looking at this as a weight loss and weight management ingredient. This is pretty fascinating in itself. Talk about what we're seeing in some of these initial studies on dieters.
1: Sure. You know, research has shown that astaxanthin can actually help promote and enhance fat metabolism. That's one of its unique benefits. It can actually help your cells burn fat more efficiently. Researchers did an 8-week study where they gave a group of middle-aged women 12 milligrams of astaxanthin. They had them do a little exercise, and these women experienced a reduction in body weight, and it was almost all fat, which is fantastic. Now, I don't want anybody to misunderstand here. It's not a magic weight loss pill by any means, but certainly this early research suggests that this can be a useful tool in addition to exercise to help you burn a little extra weight.
0: Now, Sherry, just a few moments left before we wrap up the program. I want to take a quick step back for a moment. I know we have this great free bottle offer today. We're talking AstaFX from Purity Products, and we'll get to that offer as we wrap up the program. Free bottle of AstaFX for all of our listeners. Again, it promotes healthy vision, skin, muscle, fights wrinkles like no other. And most of us have just never heard about all of this until today. So tell our listeners again how astaxanthin compares to other antioxidants or phytonutrients that are out there on the market right now, because this is truly unique, isn't it?
1: Well, you know, from an antioxidant perspective, the healthy aging perspective, astaxanthin is up to 6,000 times more potent than vitamin C in its singlet oxygen-quenching capacity. That should be enough to get everybody excited. There's really, you know, something in this for everybody. With AstaFX from Purity here, you get to see the amazing power of astaxanthin for yourself. It's the king of the carotenoids, and very few people are aware of its benefits. And I think millions are missing out on it because they just aren't aware of this incredible evidence-based nutraceutical.
0: And I know it may sound too good to be true for some people, Sherry. What do you say to any skeptics saying, come on, does it really do all of this?
1: Well, I'm a pharmacist, and in my training as a pharmacist, I'm trained to look at the science and to see what the science says. And the science on astaxanthin is very clear, backed by over 60 clinical studies, and many of these studies are accessible on PubMed, so you can check them out yourself. But the key takeaway is this. The benefits are real, the cosmetic benefits, the endurance benefits, the strength benefits, the vision benefits, circulation, cardio, the product really works. I mean, the science is so strong. I see the difference in how it makes my skin look and how I feel. I feel stronger, healthier, and I encourage folks to give this a try. With this free bottle offer from Purity, there's nothing to lose and so much to gain.
0: Such great information, wonderful show, and always good to talk with you, Sherry. Thank you so much for joining us today.
1: Thank you.
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4: Come on, let's get our Bibles. Today's message has really messed with me because I've looked at this, and I'll do my background. You can bring up what we've preached. We preached week number one, we are family. We talked about Jesus when his mother and his brothers came to disturb him. And they said, your mother and your father, your brothers are outside. He said, who is my mother? Who's my brother? Then he pointed to his disciples. Say, this is my mother and this is my brother. For many of you all, we're not blood related, but we're spiritually related. In the second week, we dealt with a family affair, the father and the prodigal son. And the only one that was consistent in that parable is the father. Look at me. Everybody can be crazy, but you can't change. I need you to remain consistent. Just because they mean, you can't be mean. Just because they're not nice, you have to be nice. They're crazy. Somebody got to have some sense in this house. I know you might be sitting next to the crazy one. Come on, nudge your neighbor and say, please don't change. Don't change. Last week we dealt with, it's a family reunion. And we talked about Joshua and Caleb. And Joshua couldn't get his next until he went past Caleb. We encouraged some of y'all to reach out to your loved ones. It'll blow your mind who's struggling with depression, who's struggling with thoughts of suicide, who just needs somebody to reach out and say, I'm praying for you. Today we want to deal with something called legacy. And this is the thing that messed me up, because it's a Jay-Z song. I don't know this song. I'm 62. Jay-Z is not my rapper. I'm used to the hip hoppity, the hippity, the hip hip hoppity, don't not spark it to the bang bang. But bring the lyrics up to this song. It's like, take those money and spread across families. My sister Hattie and Lou, my nephew and my cousin. This is how you know they black. TT. Eric the rest to the B for whatever he wants to do. She might start an institution. She might put poor kids through school. My stat in Rock Nation should go to you. Leave a piece for your siblings and to their children too. Who is this? Yeah. Then this other one is whiskey. It's this liquor over here. I like to see a nice peace fund ideas from people who look like we. We gonna start a society within a society. That's major, just like the Negro League. I don't know this. You can cut it. This ain't my song. This is why we stuck to old school the whole month. You notice when nobody singing with y'all? All month they've been singing with y'all. Ain't nobody said nothing this whole time. Don't play. Now watch this. To the hip, hobbity, the hippity, hippity. To the. All right, stop. Stop. See how they join in? It's called legacy. My staff tried to come in the office and try to explain to me, Pastor Jerome, this what this mean. When you get to that D, that's his liquor company. This to the all, that's a, whatever. I don't know these people. Now you're not gonna make me look like I'm crazy. I'm staying in my age bracket. How many of us are glad we grew up in the era that we grew up in? God, I'm so grateful. I'm so glad I had to come in when the street lights came on. I'm so glad I grew up when we didn't have no money. We had mayonnaise sandwiches, peanut butter and jelly sandwiches. A happy meal was some saltine crackers and some sardines. I don't like this younger generation. Y'all paying $300 for some gym shoes. Y'all go to expensive shoe stores. We got our gym shoes from Jules, where they had that wire with them two shoes. And your mama say, sit down here in the grocery store. Try these on. You put them on and they got that wire between them. You had to walk like this. We grew up where they had Capona sets. Look at the younger generation. They don't know what that is. That's a TV, a radio, a record player, and an 8-track player. We had record players that when your record scratched, you put a quarter on the head of it. I don't like you. Look how you're looking at me. So what is legacy? Bring it up. Legacy is something valuable that is passed from one generation to the next. Here I am as a 62-year-old man, and I look at the next generation, and my question is, do you have it? Do you get what we're doing? This cannot be a phase. You got to know my God. It can include possession, but more often refers to, it needs to be a lasting impact on a person's life. Your values, your faith, your character, your influence. Legacy is a lasting effect a person's life leaves on others. I've been pastoring for 22 years. And some of y'all have been in your life longer. Ernisha, how old were you when I met you? You were a baby. Shut up, Dee Dee. I'm talking to Ernisha. She was 8 years old. She went to a boarding school. We made sure she went to Fisk to get her black back. She came back throwing her in. I look at people like Lily, who knew me when I was 19 years old, when she was Elder Campbell's nurse. I look at Terrell when I met him, Pastor Terrell, when he was a teenager, under Pastor Harvey Carey. I look at Brittany, and I knew her parents when they got married. I knew her parents when she was in her mother's womb. And now the Lord has blessed her to be one of my directors over John Hanna Ministries. I look around the room. I look at Eugenia, who we met in 1988, working at Cook County in social service. When I would hang out with Elder Campbell and go in my office and get up under my desk and go to sleep. And I would tell them, please let me know if the supervisor coming back. I was trifling for years. People knew me in my trifling days. I look at Lynn, who now owns Lockology. I remember when Lynn didn't even have enough money to pay his cell phone bill. I remember when he was homeless and me and Anna paid his rent where he lived in a basement for 5 months for him to get on back on his feet. But the thing is, look at me. Out of the years that you've been with me, and for some of y'all, you've been in this church for 22 years, 15 years. Do you have it? Do you have it? This atmosphere, for those that started with me, Danny been on the road with me for 28 years. He been playing with me, traveling the world with me. And then I look at some of y'all, you coming in, but the question is, do you have it? Like, do you get it? I don't want to live my life in vain. Some of y'all have seen God. I'm looking over here, Charlotte, when she was a teenager and I was a youth leader over at St. James, and I wanted to take them to Great America. And her parents came down there just to look at me to make sure I was good to take. We ain't going over to Great America. I'm looking around the room and I'm looking at some of you all. Do you get it? Do you get what God is doing? Has it gotten on you? Or are you doing drive-bys? Do you come here, but you never get what we got? Like, when it comes to legacy and scripture, bring it up. When you come in here, do you have faith in God? Go to the biblical perspective. Bring the list up of things. Number one is faith in God. Have I helped you increase your faith? Like, you come in this building, but what you don't know is that the city told us you can't stay here. There's no room for you. And I told the mayor at that time, the earth is the Lord's and the fullness thereof. He told me you have no choice but to go to the suburbs. I knew that I was not called to the suburbs. I knew that I had to be an urban ministry. So I was coming to prayer down the street, and the Lord said, begin to buy every vacant house on this side of the street. And then I heard in the spirit, the earth will yield what belongs to you. Somebody, I need your faith to be increased in the building. Come on, nudge your neighbor, say the earth will yield what belongs to you. You will get your house, you will get your church, you will get your office space, you're gonna live. Legacy is watching somebody that obey God. When you see how they obey God, how God blessed them. Look at me. When we got ready to move over here, the board told me this doesn't make sense. Why would you move into the tabernacle that only seat 1,000 and you got people lying around the corner? I said, I can't explain it. But if you keep renting, you have a landlord. So I went against the board's decision and obeyed God and bought the tabernacle. Had I not obeyed God, then you never would have got all this. What am I trying to say? Your obedience is about to catch on. How many of y'all know that you had to obey God before you? I pray that I've lived my life in a godly character. I pray that you saw how I've stood here and I've loved on you. And I pray that I live my life with wisdom and righteous living. Righteous living. I clown. I have fun. I pray that I've taught you how to live a balanced life. Because when we grew up, we couldn't do nothing. But I pray that I taught you that you can live, you can have fun, you can smile, you can enjoy this thing called life and still be saved. God chose Abraham because he knew that he could trust him to teach his children. Can I show you scripture? In Genesis 18, 19, for I have chosen him so that he will direct his children and his household after him to keep the way of the Lord by doing what is right and just. So that the Lord will bring about for Abraham what he, I'm blessing you because I know you're going to pass it on. You're going to pass it on. You're going to pass it on. And some of y'all, the question is, do you have the thumbprint? See, when we were growing up, we used, you know, these kids, they got TV games. Y'all pay a lot of money for these TV games. In the projects, we couldn't afford it. So we made up our own games. would go outside, get some chalk, and write it on, and then you... We would draw four squares on the ground and then get a basketball and hit the ball back and forth. And then you have to know how to hide. We played hide and go seek. Where you go try to hide behind a thin tree and know you fat. We had a game called It. Where you would run and then all they do is touch you. And when they touch you, you have to chase behind them to make sure that they get what you got. And I came to tell some of y'all, you were running from God, but he chased you down and he touched you and said, now you are it. Now you running trying to make sure your kids got it, your family got it, your circle got it, your village got it. Some of y'all even sitting in the section, I need you to make sure. I need you to reach around, because some of y'all, you're the curse breaker, you're the legacy maker. You're the one that's going, when you get it, your kids are going to get it. Your children would never go through what you've been through. They'll never suffer the way you suffered. Why? Because you've already paid the price for it. Please do me a favor. Your kids will never cry the way you cried. Your grandkids will be blessed beyond measure. I need you to high five. Wait a minute. High five. Three of you say, hey. You are it. Come on here. You are it. You are it. You're the warrior. You're the warrior. Okay, calm down. So look. So what you leave has to be more than material. I don't want you to come in and look at all this material stuff and think, oh, this is good. It's bigger than this. Can I show you what Abraham had? He had independence. Bring it up on the screen, independence. What he had independence. So Abraham went as the Lord had told him, and Lot went with him, and Abraham was 75 years old when he stepped out from his father's household and did what God told him to do. Now he's standing on his own. He is independent. And everybody in the sound of my voice, you really want to be able to stand on your own. You don't want to have to lean on people, depend upon people. And for some of y'all, you stepped out. And because you stepped out, you've seen God bless you in ways that has blown your mind. Come on here. People try to tell you about you. If I were you, I wouldn't do it. But you... Oh. Come on, tap somebody again. Say, you are it. You are it. He got wealth, Jerome. He got wealth. God gave him wealth. And the Bible says, and Abraham became very wealthy in livestock and silver and in gold. For those of y'all that have money, they got a little money in the bank, you know that your job is not your source. That God is your Jehovah Jireh. He's your provider. He's blessed you in ways that has blown your mind. Some of y'all, you can't even believe the money that come through your hands, even the way it came through. God has been everything to you. I need you to find somebody who got a spirit of wealth on them. You can't touch everybody. Come on here. You can't touch everybody. But I need you to find somebody that look like they got it. Because some of y'all look like your future, although you're living in your present. So you got independence, you got wealth, you got possession. Please watch this. He told him, don't be scared, because where the sole of your feet tread, I'm going to give it to you. He said, I need you to go on a faith walk. He said, go walk through the length and the breadth of the land. He said, for I am giving it to you. How many of us are living in places that we never thought that we would live in? How many of us that he's literally enlarged our territory? How many of y'all went to a place that, oh, I don't know if I can do this, but God did it for you anyway? How many of y'all know that you walk by faith? Y'all ain't saying nothing to me. How many of y'all know that when you get up in the morning, didn't nobody do this but God? How many of y'all know when you go to your closet and you look at how good God been to you? Didn't nobody, when you go to your refrigerator, when you look in your pantry, when you decide what shoes you gonna put on, when you used to only own one pair of shoes. People look at your reaping season, but don't know your sowing record. Then when I come to church and you see me giving God glory, you sit there talking about, I don't think that it take all that. You don't know why I came.

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You might not have as much as you want, but what you got is more than you ever had in your life. I feel a praise break right here. Hold on. I'm going to give everybody an opportunity to praise God for everything you got, because everything you got, God gave it to you. If you got keys in your pocket, I need you to get ready. Release a praise.

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stop. 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My best days are ahead of me. 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I gotta move. Look at the guaranteed future. Look at the guaranteed future. Can we bring the scripture up on the guaranteed future? 15 and 5. 15. He took him outside and said, look up at the sky. Count the stars. 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You're going to be taken care of. 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Sabrina, listen up. So I'm on my own. I got what I need to take care of myself. I'm possessing some stuff I never thought I'd be possess. And then I got a guaranteed future. Me? Like me? Do you know what I came out of? Do you know what I was born in? Nobody made it out like me. Shanda Grata. Now that's good, but I want to show you something. Life got to be more than that when it comes to legacy. Because this is good naturally, but there's a natural and a spiritual. Look at the screen, 2 Corinthians 4 and 18. Here's the line. For we fix our eyes not on what is seen. Don't just point to your material stuff. But what is unseen. See, some of y'all, it's people that got money, but they ain't got peace. They don't have joy. They don't have joy bells ringing down in they. Some of y'all ain't got no money, but you know God been taking care of you for... Since what is seen is temporary and what is unseen is eternal. So don't just look at myself. Look at my God. See, when you look at my stuff or you look at me, I'm saying, no, you can't look at me. You got to look to the hills. For with cometh my help, I'm even

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3: And you're more than just a gospel artist. I mean, you pop, your R&B, your soul, your funk. Like you've crossed so many different lanes. And when you wanted to venture out into, you know, more than just gospel, what was that like for you? What was that conversation like with you and your family?
4: I knew that, okay, I'm in church. This is what's around me. I'm writing gospel music. Because that is the music that I love. It's the music that I'm around. But I started to fall in love with other things. Stevie Wonder and Donny Hathaway. You know, I got their music and I started to get on, even the Beatles. I started to get on to these things. And it's like, man, these things move me. And I started to question as a kid, like, wait, so you telling me this gift that Stevie is, you telling me these songs aren't from God at all? Like, you saying that's all somebody else's. God don't have no reign over these songs. And it just started to not fully make sense to me. Mm-hmm. And for me, just as a path, I started to look at who I wanted to be and what I wanted to be. Once I decided I wasn't going to be a pastor, and my, you know, let my dad know, look, I'm not, hey man, I'm not taking over the church, you know. No, but once we got past that, it was like, you know, I want to talk about more than just God. I love God. I mean, I absolutely love God. My faith is strong, but I want to talk about these other experiences in my life. I want to talk about love. I want to talk about life. I want to talk about the sky being blue if I want, or this wall being gray in here if I want, and that not be considered against who I am as a believer.
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Today, last day for the Black Women's Expo, McCormick Place. LaAndrea Johnson will be there. BeWeNext.com, brought to you by Blue Cross Blue Shield, Northwestern Memorial Healthcare, and Boost Mobile.

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3: Father, we pray for the heart right now. And Lord, even in the natural, with the Lord, the veins and the ventricles and all of the things that we have to experience in our physical.

for. Lord, begin to bring healing and deliverance in the area of our hearts. Yes, take out every blockage. Take out everything that will hinder our hearts and our prayers. Father, give us a clean heart and renew within us a right spirit. Yes, Lord, wash us and cleanse us. Purge our hearts today, Father, in the name of Jesus. Lord, we ask that you will touch in the physical body those that are in need of physical healing, not just the heart, God, but Lord, every area, even of the physical body. We come against pain. But Lord, there are so many people that are in agony physically, Lord. 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

0: 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And Lord, we give you the glory and we give you all of the praise for the power to heal in the natural and in the spirit. Yes, in Jesus' name we pray.
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2: 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I have some bills that are past due. 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